Good afternoon, Thursday Night Show, and more specifically, happy 13th birthday. For it was on this day, well, almost on this day in 2 days' time, in 2012, where some brave souls set forth on the radio airwaves, all aboard the grand ship, Thursday Night Show, which has sailed every Thursday evening in the intervening 13 years. And so it is my enormous pleasure, being that I am Ian Joliet, to welcome you back aboard for this afternoon and this evening's pleasure, which is a birthday celebration of the Thursday Night Show, more specifically focused on the maddest and baddest music in our respective musical collections. So picture the scene, if you will, my friends. 1 or 2 years ago in my callow youth, there I was, growing up in Cambridge. And there were a couple of places to buy decent music. And when I say a couple, I mean, if you start with Woolworths and move up, it was a short journey. First of all, Parrot Records, of course, on King Street, home to the King Street Run, a famous pub crawl in Cambridge. And then if we perambulate towards the Market Square, you could find Andy's Records, a second-hand record shop on the market. And at the time, I didn't think there was anything particularly odd about the fact that whereas my peers might have been more preoccupied with the hit parade, I was to be found thumbing through the second-hand vinyl at Andy's Records and for some unknown reason deciding that in an age before the internet where I couldn't try before I bought, if you see what I mean, what I really needed to terrorise my parents and younger sister was a copy of White Hot Light, White Heat by the Velvet Underground. And this absolute monster that you're listening to now is the 17... Well, I'm not going to play the full thing, don't worry about that. The full 9 yards being 17 minutes and 30 seconds of Sister Ray. So good, they named a record shop after it in old London town. I say, taken from the album White Light, /White Heat, originally released in 1968 on the 30th of January. They say, and I'm sure you're well aware of this, that there are more bands that were influenced by the Velvet Underground than people that bought their records. But I thought that this was a fitting place to start because in my regular forays onto the Thursday Night Show airwaves, which I've been doing for over half a decade now, I can't claim to have been there at the very beginning, but I have 5 years under my belt. And every week I have a feature called Wonky Donkey, which is an esoteric selection which nevertheless kicks like a mule. So, whereas for the next hour or so, you may not be hearing quite the maddest music in the world, but it's definitely some wonky and indeed donkey stuff. And if there is going to be some horrors lying in wait for you later this evening, let me be your amuse-bouche to break you in gently. So, as I say, for the next hour, this is a Wonky Donkey special, mad, bad and dangerous to hear. But this is definitely going to soothe your ears after the Velvet Underground. There are a couple of artists who could lay claim to being the patron saint of the Wonky Donkey, and one of them is Spark.

there are prizes, and possibly there should be. Definitely for best title, song title, that I'm going to play this evening. Then, as I thought, on the 10th of March 2021, when I first played this on the Thursday night show, Space Golf might well be the gold medal winner. This is Hen Ochled. Now, I know that D1 Radio is out there in Listerland at the moment, and I believe they are a Welsh band. I think he possibly corrected me on the pronunciation last time. So feel free to do so again 4 years later. So, as I say... Oh, hello there. Ooh, very interesting. As I mentioned, these are all tracks from here on in that featured as part of the Wonky Donk feature on my regular show. And I'm attempting to play them in largely chronological order. If I'm not documenting 13 years of the Thursday night show, then the last half decade at least. So, from 2020, you heard Lawnmower by Sparks, taken from their album A Steady Drip, Drip, Drip, which came out in May of that year. Followed by, as I say, Hen Ochled, is it? Space Golf. That's taken from their album Free Humans from September of 2020. And now, I mean, well, so I was what I was going to say. So, Lawnmower by Sparks, I'm sure you've heard Madder Music in your time. But they surely are going to get regular honourable mentions, if nothing else, for the curiosity of their lyrics. There aren't many bands who feel motivated to write songs about domestic garden implements. I think of the Hen Ochled track as being kind of something along the lines of space age folk music or something. And then this by Audiobooks, it's just very strange.

I think there is undoubtedly an art to making mad music, which could almost, in a parallel universe of your mind, be the kind of melodic monsters that should, and perhaps could, top the hit parade in the real world. And such a man is Dan Deacon. I don't have time. I just don't have time to tell you how brilliant this is, which is a terrible shame. It's called Sat by a Tree, and it's taken from his album Mystic Familiar, which came out in January of 2020. So I think we've just about covered off the first year. The first year. The first year, which I darkened the doors of the Thursday night show, you see. Prior to that, I played you the decidedly weird and wonderful audiobooks taken from their album AstroTuff from October of 2021, but it was released as a single before that. And audiobooks are a male-female duo. They look sensationally weird as well, but I get the distinct impression that's exactly what they want. David Wrench and Evangeline Ling. They threw absolutely everything at their 2018 debut. Now, open brackets in a minute. A hectic, head-spinning blast of freewheeling freak pop genius. And on their its follow-up, AstroTuff, they've somehow found a way to ramp things up even further, concentrating their chaotic energy and inherent weirdness into a record that's bigger, deeper, and more powerful than even its predecessor. That just about covers it. He looks like a wizard. Check them out. But not now, of course, or indeed at any point this evening, because, of course, you will be locked with kind of super glue on your hands, perhaps, attached to your wireless to the Thursday Night Show 13th birthday special, which starts with me, Ian Joliet, and runs all the way through till, I think, 4 a.m. I think we have that much programming this evening. Anyway, too much music to play you. There were a number of artists when I was researching what to play you this week who I would refer to as wonky donkey repeat offenders, by which I mean they love the wonk and they make excellent music. And so I have no choice. I am but the conduit, you see, to play them repeatedly. And one of those artists is Spoonbill.

Well, this is a this is a lot of fun, isn't it? My name is Ian Joliet, and you are listening to the Thursday Night Show 13th birthday party, and we are playing collectively the maddest music in our record collection, and more specifically, hello. Oh my goodness gracious me, it was all going almost so well. But around here, it is specifically a Wonky Donkey special, the Wonky Donkey being a regular feature on my normal show. This is Mad, Bad and Dangerous to Hear, and I just played you 50-50 by Jockstrap, which I first played on the 13th of December 2021. And collectively, if I put all of these songs I'm playing you this afternoon into a some kind of compilation, I think they would probably make my mum's oral vision of hell. And for that purpose alone, it's possibly well worth doing, and give it to her for her. Oh no, her birthday was last month. Oh well, it was a nice idea. Before Jockstrap, I played you Spoonbill and Slack Bivvy, which was also excellent. And when you get a comment in the chat room, like I did from one of the bosses here, D1 Radio, where he just said, in response to Spoonbill, yup, odd. Well, on a night like this, presumably, that's the equivalent of two thumbs up, isn't it? Slack Bivvy, taken from the Ultra Niche EP from August 2021. All tracks written, produced and mastered by Jim Moynihan at Moon Spoon Studio in Australia. And we really must get on. Here's Links.

yours is just shit. That's why she didn't laugh when you told her to get in the kitchen. Now quit your bitching, poor little straight boy. Nobody cares that you've

That was the masked enigma that is Lynx, and taken from his Men EP from April 2022. That was the lead track, Silly Boy. And now, I mentioned Wonky Donkey Repeat Offenders. Another such band is

0: Scott forgot. Tonight you decide which corner takes residence. The true room's forever in your mind. But now you're on your own. We don't need men like you.
1: We really must get on. That was the aforementioned repeat offenders that are Black Midi with the appropriately titled Welcome to Hell. As I say, we must get on. And I've just noticed the appearance of Mr. Hardy Miltz in the chat room. This one, sir, is for you.

So I mentioned before I played that track, which was called Spinach, taken from an album called A Record Of. And I mentioned that I played it for the man without whom, the maitre d', the ever-present, except for one night only. He is not, well, he's ever-present because he's out there in listener land and he's in the chat room. If you'd care to join us, then please do find us in the chat room at thethursdaynightshow.com. But Hardy, the hardest working man in show business, every 7 p.m. ordinarily on the Thursday Night Show, is having a week off for good behaviour this week. But nevertheless, way back in probably 2022, I would imagine, Hardy played a track by So Percussion. And so it was he that introduced me to them. And it might even have been that track. but I was amused to read in the chat room that Hardy thought the last track was excellent. Well, of course you think it's excellent, Hardy. It's So Percussion, who I know you like. But anyway, Buke and Gaze and So Percussion, a collaboration between the two of them, both of whom I've also played individually on the Thursday Night Show over the last 5 years. So that was they. And I mentioned earlier about patron saints of Wonky Donkey. Another possibility for inclusion, surely. A man who was full wonk before there was even a donkey to be seen. I refer, of course, to Mr. Richard D. James. This is Aphex Twin.

Where Are My Manners? So I played you Buchan Gaze and Soap Percussion and Spinach. That was the first of those two tracks. But the one that followed it was another one with a marvellous title, Lady of the Moss, by an artist called Faceplant, taking off a very healthy EP containing six songs and weighing in at 22 minutes and 50 seconds. Came out in March of 2023. So yes, Lady of the Moss by Faceplant. And this now, as previously mentioned, is Aphex Twin. Black Box Life Recorder 21. There were many different versions of this doing the rounds, but this is the Drum Resapella 760.

Yes, the brown trousers, if you will. My name is Ian Joliet. This is a Wonky Donkey special, Mad, Bad and Dangerous to Hear. And why am I doing that? Because we are collectively celebrating the 13th birthday of the Thursday Night Show, which was launched upon an unsuspecting public on the 26th of July 2012. And that track, as it was on the 17th of April this year when I first played it, should probably come with a government health warning. It was ADHD by Igor, and it is 100% barking mad, or in the words of Danny M, who is listening as he travels south, absolute bonkers this. All right then. So yes, my name is Ian Joliet. Thank you very much for your ears this evening as I open proceedings for the 13th birthday party with Wonky Donkey Bat, Mad, Bad and Dangerous to Hear. But there's plenty more where that came from, don't you? I don't mind telling you. So following me at 6 o'clock, it is the return, ladies and gentlemen, of Dr. Curly. Dr. Lindsay Jordan of Tower Hamlets on the World, making her second, count them, appearance on the Thursday Night Show a year after her debut. At 7, the man without whom made the Hardy Mills Parts, not Parts Company, bows out to take a seat on the subs bench, replaced by DJ Wafflemeister. D1 follows Waff, and then it's Digit 3, DJ Discordian, Grins, Alex Croft, Jason BDA, DJ Brian Borden, and Nassim to finish. All right then. So, I have been playing this pretty much in chronological order, which means that I have one track left to take us up to date. The only track that I haven't played before, this is Cosmo Sheldrake.

So there we are, bang up to date with this week's Wonky Donkey. It is a collaboration between Cosmo Sheldrake and Flora Wallace. Together, they are Don't, which is a terrible name for an artist, but there you go. Released on the 9th of July on Cosmo's Tardigrade Records. It is time that I am...

Hey, how are you? Good night, good evening in Mexico. My name is Parnas, and this is the Thursday Night Show, and I'm very glad to be here with you. I'm broadcasting live from the city of Querétaro in Mexico. I think it sounds a little bit weird. I don't know why. I think it sounds weird. Hi. Hola. Something's wrong with my mic. Sorry. I was telling you that I'm broadcasting here from Mexico. And we started the show with this song called Hombre al Agua, from an Argentinian band called Soda Stereo. Hombre al Agua is, what would that mean? Like over a man overboard, somebody that fell from the boat. And I decided to begin with that song because that's a little bit how I've been feeling today, a little bit overboard because of, you know, life has its issues, and sometimes it's cool, sometimes it's not cool, and sometimes it's weird, and sometimes it's just what it is. And I think that today is just what it is. Sometimes we're floating in the seas of the sea. I don't know. I wanted to be poetic, and I didn't fail on anything. So sorry. So that was Soda Stereo from Argentina. By the way, I want to explain a little bit the dynamic of this show tonight. It's just a little bit. I want to share that many days ago, I was talking with my students, and I asked them, like, you know, guys, what would be for you, like, the perfect album? Tell me a perfect album. So they shared many ideas, many, what would they consider to be a perfect record. And it was pretty interesting. So I'm going to be playing songs from that conversation. And I had that conversation with other people, with other musicians. And that's what I'm going to be sharing. And this song, Hombre al Agua, from Soda Stereo, comes in an album that is called Canción Animal. That would be something like Animal Song. And it's a perfect record upon my point of view. I strongly recommend you to listen to the whole album. It's just one of those albums that you cannot skip any single song. Okay, let's go to the next song, which is also part of this exercise. We're going to listen to a song called Perfect Places by the artist called Lorth. And I think the record is Melodrama, Lorth from New Zealand, which she is actually releasing music now in this day. So I hope you enjoy this song, Lorth, Perfect Places.

What the fuck is a perfect place anyway? It's lovely, and the way this song ends actually helps me to connect with the song that is coming now, okay? Following the dynamic of the perfect record, what the fuck is a perfect place? I'm still thinking about that. I can be like, I can like talk in a cliche mood, and I can say, well, right here, right now, where I'm sitting down, this is the perfect place. I don't know. But let's connect it to the next song, and I want to share now a song by a French composer, French musician. His name is Manu Chao, and he, more than 20 years ago, he released a record called Clandestino. And it's a record that I personally love. I personally enjoy a lot. And it's hard to classify this music. And the way he made the record, the way he composed the songs, the way he recorded, it was a little bit bizarre, because this record is a product of a trip, an endless trip of Manu Chao through Latin America, Africa. And the songs are composed in this strange blend of Spanish and French and English and Italian and Swahili. And he puts, you know, he was like recording musicians all over where he was passing by. And he put this guitar in this place of the song, and then this a sample from this other thing that he got in another country, and he started to build a very complex record. And the general topic of the record is all these, it's talking about all these people displaced by the effects of neoliberalism, the effects of modern society, the effects of capitalism, all these migrants that pursue a better life in the global north, thinking that it's the perfect place, like Lorde was singing. And once they arrive, they are nothing but clandestinos. They are clandestine people. They are people living in the edge. They are treated nothing less than rubbish. So what the fuck is a perfect place? So I want to play this song. That the song is Clandestino, from the record Clandestino. And while you listen to the song, think about what is happening in the world. Think about what is happening to migrants. Think about all these policies that destroy families all over the planet, etc. Sorry for being political, but this is also the power of music. It's not just entertainment. Music has a little bit more to say than just having fun. Okay, shut up, Paranat, and let's listen to Manu Chao, Clandestino.

Manu Chao, clandestino. And I want to send some greetings to a dear friend that it's been a long time since the last time we talked and we saw each other, my dear Oliver Murillo, that is listening to the show in Maryland, up in the north of the United States. Mi querido Oliver, te mando un abrazo con un chingo de cariño. Oliver is one of those friends that I met since kindergarten, I guess. And we are still in contact. Each one of us has followed his own path, and he's having a great life over there with his family. So, Oliver, un abrazo para ti, toda tu familia, allá en tu casa in Maryland. I also want to say hi to my dear friend Louis Tomlinson. I know that name sounds familiar. I want also to Louis, thank you for being listening to us. Louis, he's from England, but he's currently living in Mexico. So I hope you are enjoying your stay in Mexico. Also, I want to say hi to John Vive, my colleague that was a programming music before me, and great music. So keep an eye and an ear on her work, because she's doing pretty well. And I also want to say hi to Hardy Mills. It's nice to see you and to say hi to you. I hope we can be in contact together more often. Okay, if you are listening to this show live, please consider that you can access to the Discord chat live, where we have normally we share comments, we have conversations. Sometimes somebody suggests a song, so if you think that you can have a suggestion, please let me know. Remember that today's dynamic is a little bit to think about a record that you consider that is perfect. So if you have one in mind, please put it in the Discord chat. Say, this record is perfect. If you want to explain why, go ahead, but you don't have to do it. And we'll choose one song from that record and we are going to listen. Okay? What else? Okay. Next song. It's I want to share with you some artists that I just recently discovered. These are two guys from Argentina. Their names are Catriel and Paco Amoroso. I have to be honest with you, when I saw them, like when I saw the picture of them, the look, etc., my first thought was, oh no, please, again, new reggaeton thing. I don't want to listen to it anymore. But I say, okay, just give it a shot. I press play and I start to listen, and they shut my mouth. It was like, shut the fuck up, you know, put your prejudices aside, listen, enjoy, let yourself go. And I just discovered an amazing duo doing amazing music. They have a great attitude. Even though they are very young, they are very experimented, talented musicians. They work with concepts pretty well. Really, if you want to like listen to fresh music that is made in Latin America, specifically from Argentina as well, listen to Paco Amoroso and Catriel. So here I'm dropping this tune that is called Impostor, that comes in their very late. This record was released like 3 weeks ago. The record is Papota. And actually, if you look in YouTube, Papota is like a short film. It's a very short record, like 15 minutes. And it's perfect from beginning to end. So listen to it. Take care. No, not take care. It sounds like I'm saying bye. No, I'm saying take care to Duna Vibe, that she says that she's moving on. But thank you, Duna Vibe, for being here. Hope to catch you soon. Okay, let's listen to Paco Amoroso and Catriel with this song called Impostor.

0: Bounty.
1: Belicoso. My friend Alge Alex says that I have this belicoso feel tonight. Maybe yes. I don't know why. Maybe because I had a strange day. Maybe this is not the space for sharing personal things, but yeah, today was a strange day. It was a good day. Some different things happened. You know, I'm following a health treatment due to a disease that I have. And yeah, today was an interesting day. but I don't know if that's the particular reason why I am belicoso. By the way, I would translate belicoso to belligerent, but I don't think that is going to make sense to non-Mexican Spanish-speaking persons. Okay, let's move on with the music. I want to share now the next song. It's I'll try to be brief with my story. Last year, a website was released. The website published a list that presents the 600 best records in the whole history of Latin America. I know that this sounds pretty complicated. There was a group of ethnomusicologists, DJs, anthropologists, sociologists, musicians, etc. They made this rubric, and they assigned some points to the records, and finally they came up with this list. It's controversial, I know, but actually it's very refreshing to meet this information, because there's a bunch of records that exist that I had no clue that they existed. And there were other records that I have actually in my collection that I didn't know that they were considered among the best. One of those records, it's a salsa record. If you don't know what salsa is, like, it's a Latin genre, a Latin music genre that even though it's Latin, its roots comes from New York City, where we have a very important diaspora of people from Puerto Rico, Dominican Republic, Mexico, etc. And also New York has this very interesting history and tradition of jazz musicians. So salsa is a very tasty blend of jazz with Latin rhythms. Obviously, the story is not as simple as I'm telling it now. It has much more elements. But, well, Willy Colon and Rubén Blades are a couple of musicians, Latin Americans. Rubén Blades is from Panama. Willy Colon, I don't remember where Willy Colon is from. Let's ask to Wikipedia. They both have the American citizenship. Actually, Willy Colon, yeah, I have the Wikipedia here. Yeah, Willy Colon was born in New York, actually, in the Bronx. Yeah, you know, so this is the origin. Willy Colon, a Latin original musician, born in New York, met Rubén Blades from Panama, and they created this record that is called Plástico. Plástico is considered to be the best record in the whole of Latin American history. It's subjective. I haven't heard all of them. I don't have an opinion about if that is true or not. But my personal take is that it's an outstanding record. I have this record on vinyl, actually. I bought it like 10 years ago. And I enjoy it from the beginning to the end. It's a perfect record. If you like Latin music, if you like Latin jazz, please help yourself enjoy it. So we're going to listen to the first song of this record, that is Plástico. Actually, the name of the song is also Plástico from the record. I know the record, sorry. The record is not Plástico. The name of the record is Siembra. Siembra, okay? And this song is Plástico. So shut up, Arnat. Shut up and let the music speak for itself.

Gamma, presente. Alge, presente. Oliver, presente. The Thursday Night Show, presente. Okay, that was Willy Colón and Rubén Blades with Plástico from the record Siembra. Let's go right away. Let's change a little bit from space. And the next song comes in a record that is called Electro Bamako. This record is from a singer from Mali. Her name is Mamani Keita. I have to be honest, I knew the existence of Mamani Keita because of this record. This record was a collaboration with Mark Minnelli, and I love this record. So it was like the open door for me to get into the music of Mamani Keita. But let's say this is a record that was very successful in the Western Hemisphere, in France particularly. In some of the countries of Europe, I have never heard. Well, yes, I know a couple of friends here in Mexico that know Mamani Keita, but it's not really popular in Mexico. Anyway, I want you to listen to Mamani Keita. The name of the song is Nka Willy, from the record Electro Bamako. It's a perfect record from the beginning to the end. So I hope you enjoy it. Mamani Keita from Mali.

Mamadi Keita and Mark Minnelli. Remember that you are listening to the Thursday night show, Parnat Hour. Now let's move to another place. Let's go back to Latin America. Let's go. Now I'm going to play a song from a musician called Seu Jorge. Seu Jorge, I don't know how to pronounce that. But the name of the song is Amiga da Minha Mulher, which be something like a friend of my wife, a friend of my woman. Amiga da Minha Mulher. Seu Jorge from Brazil. Parnat Hour, Thursday night show.

friend of my wife. Now let's go to let's listen to these artists. We're actually getting close to the end of the first hour. So we're going to listen a couple of short songs. This one is from a Mexican, well, it's Mexican-American. I think she was born actually in the United States, but from a Mexican tradition. Her name, her artistic name is Snow the Product. I love this song that I'm going to play. It's an interesting blend of trap with disco or techno. This song was made with an Argentinian producer called Bizarrap. Yeah, that's it. Let's listen to Snow the Product with Bizarrap.

0: Snow That Product in the Thursday Night Show. Now I want to share with you a song that is called Las Espinas, The Thorns. Las Espinas from Juana Aguirre. And I want to say hi to, I don't know if he's listening, my friend Eddie Flores. He recommended me this artist. He recommended me this record where this song is coming from. So, hola, Eddie. Un abrazo. I hope you're fine. I hope you're listening. If you're listening, please drop us a line in the Discord channel or at least in WhatsApp, okay? Okay, this is Las Espinas by Juana Aguirre.
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Hi, it's Baker here with you on the Thursday night show for the next hour. It's been great tonight, hasn't it? So I caught the last part of Hardy's show, and then for the last 2 hours it's been fabulous dance music. So from 8 till 9 it was Anu, and then the last hour it's been Shuttergun. Great to have you back playing on a Thursday night, Moringa. So I'll be keeping the vibe going, playing some trippy groovers. And we're going to be starting with Kuya by Icon.

This is See Through You by Nine Toes, and this is for the Divine Feminine, who tripped on the stairs early this evening and is currently nursing a sprained ankle.

and this lovely lush track. It's Sharks 16BL out on Anjuna Deep. This one's for you, SG.

So this is American Dream, it's the new Prof extended remix, originally by Jakarta, who surprisingly is also Joey Negro. It's Dave Lee, he goes by lots of different pseudonyms. This is probably his most sort of trippy dance track.

Some excellent GIF work going on there. SG, Divine Feminine, keep it up.

So the last track was Another Dimension. That was by Raphael and Narim. And now it's Hypnotized. Oliver Kotzledski.

Thanks for listening in. This has been Spätkauf with you for the last hour. Coming up, we've got D1 Radio. But before then, there's just one last track to play. We'll be going out with some Rufus Du Sol.

The Smiths, of course, with This Night Has Opened My Eyes. That's from Hatful of Hollow. And before that, we had In the Cold, Cold Night by The White Stripes from their Elephant album. And kicking off that trio, Last Night When We Were Young by, of course, Frank Sinatra. I'm doing a lot of courses, but of course, I'd like to play the popular ones. And everyone's heard of the Smiths, everyone's heard of Frank Sinatra, and everybody recognizes those voices. And that's from the In the Wee Small Hours of the Morning album, which is the first of his sort of concept albums that he did with arrangements by Nelson Riddle. He did four altogether, and I was just looking at what all four were, and I didn't quite make it to what all four were, so I won't bother listing any of them. But anyway, how are we doing for time? It is, we're just into the third hour of 3 hours. I am playing some of the more mellow songs that are on the theme of nighttime, in the middle of the night, all that sort of stuff. I'm Dr. Rock. Well, that's the handle I've appropriated because I like to use that particular theme tune, that particular Motorhead song for my theme tune. It's 2 minutes past two in the morning of Good Friday. I started off my set by saying, let's not just have a good Friday, let's have a fantastic Friday in a very cheesy DJ sort of way. I think we've got four more of my more mellow kind of songs to play, and then we're going into kind of an instrumental chill-out section. But what have we got? Okay, well, you want some mellow. What about a bit of Bill Withers?

Gary Newman there with Night Talk. That's from his dance album. And just before that, we had Everything Merges with the Night by Brian Eno from Another Green World. And just chatting to my brother there, and he's saying how much that takes him back to us being at home listening to Brian Eno in our teens, and also the Gary Newman one. Well, yes, if you want to join in with the chat, then click on that link at the top that says Discord. If it's probably a bit late for you if you're in the UK, because it's 20 past two in the morning, but maybe you're in the US or somewhere in North America or South America and you're just getting home from work, and now would be a good time to just pop in and say hello. Also, if you are listening to us on Rewind, which is possibly where the UK audience is going to be listening to me now, then join us on a Thursday live, or just stick with the Rewind, because it's good. Yeah, it's good. We swap over. We do what they call flipping the pancakes. So the US shows get played for the UK people, and the UK shows get played for the US people and the North American and South American people. And this is technically a US show. I'm just colonized the US part of the program, as is the want of people from the ex-empire and all that sort of thing. Anyway, and oh, what do we have before that? We had James Darren. Now, anyone who knows how much I love Star Trek will know why I played that one and why that one's got a particular place in my heart, because James Darren played Vic Fontaine, and that's the song he sang to everybody in the very final episode of Deep Space Nine, when all the crew are together and he's just singing all to them. And, you know, there's Nana visitor wrinkling her nose, as he says, and that laugh that wrinkles your nose. And it's a very nostalgic song because I just love that show so much. And kicking off that quartet, we had Lovely Night for Dancing by Bill Withers. And yes, so listening to Bill Withers, listening to his album, you just think, oh my God, it is possible to think he's just covering thing, and then you realize actually no, he sang those songs and everybody else covered him. Bill Withers, really a seminal singer, and with lots of really good tracks there. Now, I'm moving to the final 40 minutes of the show, and this is mainly mellow, stoner rock, chill out, instrumental and transient and trance music. Transient trance music. And the first three tracks are quite long ones. I'm going to play them one after the other. So I will see you in 25 minutes or so. And kicking off this trio, we have Federico Farnay with What Illuminates the Night.

Are You Spongled? That's the name of the album. And I remember the first time I was spongled, it was by DJ Gadget on this very channel. And since I got spongled in one of DJ Gadget's shows, I have bought a lot of spongle and just find his stuff absolutely excellent. And that track is called And the Day Turned to Night. Before that, we had One More Night by Can. That's from their album Ege Bamiyasi. And that's the second outing for Can tonight on the Thursday night show, because Discordian played a bit of Can in his set on industrial music and krautrock and all that sort of stuff. And kicking off that, we had Federico Fone and What Illuminates the Night. Now we have 12 minutes left before Nassim joins us, and I've got time for probably, well, certainly two, but maybe three more tracks, but I'd better crack on and start playing them. Here we have Inspector with the second track for the night called Dead of Night.

And that is In the Background, Nightbeat by Chuck Berry. Before that, we had Down Through the Night by Hawkwind. That's from their Space Ritual album. So thank you for listening for the last 3 hours to me, Dr. Rock. And I'm now going to hand you over to Nassim, who will be here for another hour, I think. And then you'll be onto the playlist. But good night, everyone.

It is the hour. The Aqua Boogie Deep Hour. How it sound out there, fellas? We got things a little crazy hooked up because we have much more equipment and much more music here at the Juice. Anyways, I want to say what's up to you all out there. Sunnyside up, Moela, Forbes. Trying to get adjusted here. And I hope we're doing okay. Yeah. We're doing okay. So anyways, I'm filling in for Man Bones. I hope everything is okay. He had an emergency. We'll be back on TTNS on a regular. Tonight I filled in and I've got some special stuff for you. Premiering a track from my friend Marcel Vogel and Jerky Boy from Amsterdam. Track Real Love that I'm really excited about, and it's a banger. Four versions, all of them are hot. And I told Marcel, I believe that track two on side B was my fave, but it's a toss up between the one and two on side B. But anyways, I'm happy to have a copy to play for you tonight. We're going to get into some music and some more shout outs. I hope you enjoy. Thank you for joining us on TTNS at the Juice Station.

We're coming out to a close. Thanks so much for joining us here at the Juice Station. Up next is Darren Tuperp. We're all out here jamming tonight. Glad to fill in. It's very impromptu. I had fun. I hope you did too. Thank you, Marcel Vogel, for providing us with your new and beautiful music, as well as Tommaso, Thomas and Forty. I also want to send a shout out to Jeff White, Live 24/7 Radio, Doc Ruccio, Flip, Felix from Honolulu, 00 Spot, Honolulu, friends Rob,

Tune in and chill out. Otherwise, be good to yourselves and to others. Despite the bullshit, stay strong and keep your chin up. One love, music rules.

Right, it's that magic hour once again on a Thursday night here with yours truly, DJ Brian Borden, coming to you live out of Rogers Park for the rest of the world to hear. Got some great tunes for you tonight as usual, having a whole lot of fun. The weather's getting warmer. Spring is my favorite season. It's time for new beginnings, new love, new music. Let's take time out, chill, groove. Let's have some fun. Thanks for joining me.

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Words are subtle, words of anger, words of hate. 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

coming to that close. All right, all right. Had an excellent time playing music for you tonight. We'll be back here next Thursday, same time. Coming live from the Juice Station, right out of Rogers Park, Chicago, Illinois, baby. This set is definitely specially dedicated out to predecessors of mine, Larry Heard, Robert Owens, Marshall Jefferson. These three guys have shaped and formed house music for me since I was a little boy. I think I was about 10 or 11 years old when I first got into the music. Now I'm on the fifth floor, still playing the stuff, and I'm more than happy to, because it's music I love so much. Along with that and everything else, I'm playing with it for you tonight. And next week we'll have some better gems also. It's just going to keep getting better and better every week. I got some really hot stuff coming in for you next week. So enjoy the rest of this. You all be well to yourselves. Be good. Wish you the best of prosperity, love, happiness, and health. Until next time, peace.

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0: Mr. Box. Oh yes, this is Rebel Eye once again. You hear me? Right, Mr. Box.
1: So you want to be who you're supposed to be?

0: Well, that'll be the last one from me. Thanks for listening. I hope you've enjoyed it. Forgive me for my fairly ham-fisted mixing that I'm trying to do. Wasn't really set up for it. It did save me trying to bumble my way through not knowing what I was talking about. But most of these tracks were pretty new. Anyway, I've been Alex Croft. I'll see you next time. And if not in between, I may well do a stepper dub mix. Stay tuned for Reel Up, DJ Reel Up, up next. Have a great day.
1: Okay, I think we are probably. 1, 2, 3, 4, and we are live once again on the Thursday Night Show. If there are any of you folks still out there, do give us a shout. Let us know if you can hear us. We'll see you. We'll see your comments, and we will know that we are live, and that'll do. I am D1 Radio, and my friend... So, we are taking not only a diversion today, John. Whoopsie. What are we doing today?

they're not coming through ever so well. So I think we're probably continuing to improvise this ever so slightly. So again, a nudge in the chat if you can hear the mics coming through. As John said, you are listening to Nighthawks at the Virtual Diner on our very first foray into African music, which I think is more than likely to... There we go. I got a nudge in the chat room that we can be heard. That's good. thumbs up there. So I think this is probably going to take us into 2027, I'm sure, given how long things went last time. That is probably a very good thing, because there is such a wealth of remarkable music across the entire continent. And this is a continent's worth of music. Even 2 years isn't going to do it justice, but we're going to have to just see where we go. With Nighthawks at the African Diner, it's going to be a delight to be on this journey with you, John. So I was going to keep it Mali for the time being with one of Mali's best known sons. We're going to keep it on the guitar style as well. This from the album Naya Funke. This is Ali's Here by the legendary Ali Fakaturi.

So I think that I discovered Ali Fakhtouri, I'm pretty sure, when I was staying in Paris. I remember buying this CD in a Virgin megastore in Paris. Maybe it was probably a Fnac, which is like, you know, the French equivalent. It was either that or I think I'd encountered Ali Fakhtouri playing with Ray Cooder at some point. And that was probably my introduction to him. And it was like, oh, man, this is like, you know, the blues, but African blues. This is like, you know, even more real than the blues itself. And he was playing with Ray Cooder, who I knew, which, you know, he's got a beautiful sound anyway. And I picked up a CD of his in Fnac or Virgin Megastore in Paris. There was another artist called Boubacar Traoré. He's also Malian, I think, as well. Also, is he also a guitarist? Maybe we'll play a little bit more of his. But I love Ali Fakhtouri. His voice, his guitar is just fabulous.

0: Can you still hear the music?
1: No, it's gone.
0: Right, and now I can't hear you at all.
1: Not sure why. I can hear you though.

0: あげて。
1: But maybe they should. Let's do it.

Gold Coast will thank Nananom and elders, Late Gracie Hayford, Mensah Saba, Bagrant, Sagin Agete, and all who fought for freedom. Everybody!

So there we go. That was Ghana Freedom from E.T. Mensa. You are listening to the Thursday Night Show. It's been an interesting evening. We began with Ian Joliet, who was broadcasting live from Spain, interestingly, as you do. And Turf Wars followed him at 6. Great set there. And then we got a little bit beset by gremlins tonight. We've had these on a few shows, and perhaps the gremlins have returned to sit at the diner counter with the Nighthawks tonight as well. So it may be that you are hearing one Nighthawk, even though there are two Nighthawks at this very, very diner counter. Hardy Miltz was unable to go live today, so Shutter Girl stepped in for him and played a fabulous set. We then had 2 hours of Annie Revolution and David Devinyl playing a filthy, filthy set. And before us tonight, we had a fabulous, fabulous hour from Ant Coombs. I'm Dom Pates. I'm with my buddy John Stevenson. We are Nighthawks at the virtual African diner. And John, would you have any thoughts on which track you would like to pick next? Mm-hmm.

0: Lovely. That was Manu Dibango and Sol Makossa. Those of you who are perhaps more familiar with Michael Jackson than Manu Dibango may recognize some of the material in there, which came from him first, it has to be said. Cameroon's Manu Dibango there. We understand in listener land that only one Nighthawk is coming through fully and two are not fully. So you have a slightly imbalanced set of hooks tonight. So you're going to have to strain your ears ever so slightly. Lean into the diner counter and maybe I can ask you, John, to announce our next tune.
1: Okay, so our next tune is from Kanda Bungoman, one of the big stars of music from DRC, which is formerly called Zaire.
0: Let me get that one up. There we go.

There we go. So I'm faffing around a little bit here. So that was Kanda, Bongo Man and Psy. And you are tuned in to the Nighthawks at the African Diner. Partially in flight. Some of us you will hear through. And we are attempting this ride on a horseback. We will get ourselves onto a Land Rover for the next one of these, so that we can be more fully on the road. Later this evening, after midnight, you have Lonely Artist Cast, who will be taking to the airwaves for 2 hours from midnight. And then we will be heading over to Chicago for an hour with Nassim. And the Thursday night show's broadcast will end still in Chicago tonight with DJ Brian Borden, who will be bringing things to a close. John, in the hope that even if you are barely audible, would you like to give us a hint about where you think we should go next, musically?

0: Somebody say,
1: somebody sing, hello, hello, hello.
0: Somebody say,
1: somebody cry,
2: why, why.
0: Somebody say,
3: so that was the, he is the legendary Ladysmith Black Mambazo from South Africa. And the track Homeless, before that, of course, you heard the legendary Miriam McCabe. It's a legend here. So we've been Nighthawks at the African Diner. We have been making our first attempt to give you a sampler of some of the remarkable music of the continent. We will be back on the 30th of October, when we'll be going for another...

Well, you've been listening to me, the voice of Doom. I hope you enjoyed my dubstep mix. That was the end of the 8th year for me. Next week is the 9th year. Please turn up, bring friends. We're going to be going for 20 hours from 8 in the morning UK or 7 in the evening New Zealand, following the sunset with back-to-back live music, 23 acts, all the way around to California, finishing at 4 a.m. my time, about midnight California time. Long been a dream. Let's hope this is the first of many. It's been wicked. Tell your friends, do bring them. Tune in during work, tune in while you're sitting there playing PlayStation, picking your nose in the afternoon, or 4 in the morning. I'll be back with more dubstep first week of August. Of course, you can buy me on dubstep.com and Mixcloud and stuff like that.

0: I always pity whoever follows me because it's the boss's prerogative to overrun a bit. I snarl at everyone else, but hey. And I'm going to kill the Zoom party unless anyone turns up in the next minute or two. Because it's been fun, but there's no point leaving it running.
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0: Oh,
1: I absolutely love it when you serenade me. It lights up my life.
0: Hello, baby. How are you?
1: I'm all right. That made me feel like never call me baby again.
0: Yeah. Don't put baby in the corner. It was a reference. Because that's where you are. And I'm in the closet. Speaking of closet, hello. You're listening live to the LAC 80s Lonely Artist Cast. I'm joined by...
1: It's me, whatever my name is.
0: Bozo Yobbo. Oh, aniseed. You animal. Your mum's listening to this. And I am Dreams of Fragile. Hey, how are you doing? That was Doom. That was Dancestep Doom. How are you doing? Happy birthday to your cat. 17 years old. What a little bubba.
1: 17. Oh, my gosh.
0: There's a little photo and everything. And Oh, what a babe. Hang on. Let's have a look. What is his name? That's it.
1: Cat.
0: Something like that. hang on.
1: I'm hanging.
0: Look at that little bubba.
1: Aww.
0: what a little... Sorry, I really, really love cats. you love cats as well. You've got two of them, haven't you?
1: I do. I love them very much. Not to sound like some kind of crazy cat person.
0: Oh, man.
1: So what's been going on with you? How's things?
0: I'm all right. Terrible, terrible anxiety, I feel like. It's the end of the world. I feel like everything I do is wrong, which is not far off. Everything is just wrong. How have you been? You all right? You coping?
1: Yeah, apart from constantly feeling like I'm committing crimes when I go about my day-to-day business.
0: Yeah. What was I going to say? So, 2-hour slot show.
1: Yeah.
0: This is the ideal Lonely Artist Cast scenario.
1: That's more Lonely Artist Cast than anyone really wants.
0: Or has had in quite a while. It was really, really weird. They obviously love us again. We're back in the good books. You showed up. You remembered what day it was?
1: I know. The first time in months I've known what day it is.
0: I am so proud of you. Shout out to Jan, who's constantly putting little love hearts in the thing. D1, how are you? I miss you. Hardly Mitt, you're here. Hello, buddy. D1 was here, PB. Digit, you're a naughty boy. You need to confirm your dates and times. Right, that's enough housekeeping. Let's have a laugh. Should we see what's up next?
1: Okay.
0: I've stuck the playlist on shuffle. It could be anything.
1: Oh. Brilliant. That will only end well.
0: Yeah. It's Chaka Khan.
1: Okay, that's fine.
0: I wasn't expecting that. I think you're down with this, isn't you?
1: Yeah, I'm down with this.

0: to enjoy Billy Idol. Oh,
1: dear.
0: I do.
1: That is the wrong slider. You're sliding the music.
0: No, that was what I wanted to do. I thought it was nearer to the end than it is, and I've committed now. So it's happening.
1: Yeah, no worries. You're not far off. You're 23 seconds early.
0: No, I guess I was just... I'm slowly losing my hearing. I was like, no, the song's getting quieter. But no, it's just me. But never mind.
1: You on the slider. Yeah. That's all right. As you lean over.
0: Well, what's done is done.
1: It's like old people with the conveyor belts and supermarkets.
0: My shopping's getting further away from me.
1: Oh, man. Oh, we need to jazz it up a bit, don't we? The old LAC.
0: I mean, it's been a while, apart from the last show that we did. But, you know, I think...
1: I never thought they'd have us back.
0: Troublemaker.
1: We're getting the software to work. I realise where they hide the time zone things.
0: Excellent.
1: People actually give me the data sheets. I kind of know how it works now. You know, we showed up live.
0: Amazing. We're on fire.
1: Oh, man. I don't think they still haven't fixed the who's live on air.
0: Okay.
1: Should we see what the random selection's got up next?
0: Yeah, let's go for it.
1: All right, no worries. Hang on, this.
0: I mean, we did all right last time, but I reckon we won't be so lucky this time.
1: I don't know.
0: We'll see.
1: Let's have a look.
0: I don't like it.
1: Oh my god.
0: Oh, not bad. Not bad.

0: Fair play, Aniseed. You got right over there like Karen on a special offer. Have you ever had a Karen where you work?
1: Not where I work now, but I know in the part
0: You've had a few Karens.
1: Yeah, I've had a few Karens.
0: Give
1: definitely.
0: Us a Karen story off the top of your head, my whole China.
1: There was.
0: Is that racist? I'm very sorry if it is.
1: No, because it's just Cockney rhyming slang, isn't it?
0: Yeah.
1: So there was when I worked in
0: China
1: one
0: plate, mate, innit?
1: Yeah.
0: Sorry.
1: When I worked in a particular coffee shop, I made a nice coffee for this lady. Like, you know, obviously,
0: did you do the dyspraxic adding up? Did that trigger her? Does that trigger me?
1: No, not even. She just obviously there's ice in this coffee, and I hand it to her, and she takes it, and she goes, "It's not cold enough. Can you make it colder?"
0: What do you mean? I have to drink this coffee hot?
1: So I was like, well, it's a nice coffee, so I've made it with, you know, cold things. So I take it back, I put more ice in it, and she has it again. She's like, no, still not cold enough. And I was like, well, there's nothing I could do for you then. And then she just gets in a huff, and she's like, well, I'm never coming back here if I can't even get what I've asked for. And I was just like, okay.
0: What did she expect? Are you meant to, like, liquid nitrogen? Let me just get that out and
1: put
0: just
1: it in the reverse microwave for me. Yeah. Yeah, like, it was. Oh, there's definitely been others, but I can't recall off the top of my head. But yeah, sadly, I've spent too much time having Karens give me their 2 cents on whatever's going on. What are you doing? It's unbelievable.
0: Replying to tweets. It's a late night radio show.
1: And you're replying to tweets. Are they relevant tweets, or are you just replying to tweets to make it so that I just keep talking to myself? Oh, okay.
0: Read that.
1: Why you no stream at normal times?
0: Well, because we were naughty. Someone kept forgetting to stream, and then the other person, like a diva, would be like, I'm not streaming without him, so then we wouldn't stream, and then it would be some sort of mad scramble to then find people to cover us.
1: Mm.
0: To stream on the day, and that made us very unpopular. So what happened was, if we got the odd once every now and again, and then we successfully built trust, and now we've got loads of time, but on the shit slot.
1: I mean, it's fine for any, you know, listeners in the US, but anyone that's based pretty much anywhere else in the world, it's not so great.
0: Well, failing that, it's not a shit slot. And they realised how much we swear, and then they were like, if Ofcom ever hear that, A, we allow these two degenerates alive on some sort of platform, and B, they don't want to get sued. Anything we do say cannot be used against us. We are idiots. We don't mean to offend, except offend each other.
1: That actually seems quite likely, now that you've put that forward. I think that just,
0: it's,
1: yeah,
0: one of the two.
1: Put them on after midnight.
0: D1, if you want to take this slot back and give it to someone who's actually like talented, like Doom or Shutter Girl, puts in a lot of effort. I mean, even Chipko, if he can be asked. You know, but I mean, Gadget's quite a good laugh. I mean, it says that Gadget's playing right now, so everyone who's tuned in is like, this ain't going Gadget, fuck this shit. Oh, those two fucking arseholes.
1: I didn't sign up for this.
0: Yeah, I know. Next song?
1: Yes. Still on shuffle.
0: You're just shuffling it now?
1: Yeah.
0: Oh my god.
1: Let's do it. Okay.
0: Why is this on here? Is this 80s? It's Suzanne Vega, isn't it? Tom's Diner. Do you fancy looking that up? Is this
1: I'm not sure. I'll look it up.

0: You were right. 1987, that song came out.
1: God.
0: So, it's all good. I thought...
1: Because, like, earlier, I was accidentally playing Weezer, wasn't I?
0: Oh, yes,
1: and you
0: yeah.
1: were like, this ain't right. And I was like, I don't... Like, I'm sorry, I don't know. Like, I don't know how it got in there. Do you know what I mean? It's like... You remember back in the 90s, you had like a CD collection, like your mates would go through it and you'd be like, you know, because they want to borrow CDs or rip them and stick them on their iPod. You remember those old days?
0: Yeah.
1: And then they found my Spank material. They found a Britney Spears CD with the fold-out poster.
0: Yeah, go on.
1: Right, play next song. What do you reckon? What do you reckon?
0: Right, you pop on some Britney Spears.
1: Oh, haircut 100. Do you want me to?
0: Yeah, do it.

0: Not Britney Spears, then.
1: No, man, she was heavy 90s.
0: Yeah, I know, but...
1: Look, man, that fold-out poster still folded out. I'll have you know.
0: Yeah, it doesn't fold back up anymore.
1: It sticks to its wall itself.
0: As if by magic.
1: Oh, come on, you must have a little bit of a guilty pleasure. Possibly not the right time to talk about that sort of thing.
0: Probably not.
1: Due to this current climate, but you know.
0: No, maybe not.
1: Oh, you must do. Mr. Haven't lost a game of Fortnite. I'll throw you under the bus.
0: All right, go on then.
1: Start talking.
0: I'm proud of my winnings. I've been playing Fortnite with some friends, my son also plays Fortnite, and he was like lording it up, and he comes up to me and he's like, how many
1: his voice hasn't broken yet.
0: Ear, Dad. he goes, how many games have you won? I bet it's none. And I go to him, I've won every single game that I've played. And then he immediately backed down.
1: Four games? Five?
0: No, more than that.
1: 12.
0: Maybe around 12. This is against actual people, not, you know, bots or each other. Yeah, and there's like, you know, 100 other people or whatever it is in each game. So I'm quite pleased with myself. Admittedly, it was in a team, so more people helped more than I did, I think, but still.
1: The shoulders of giants.
0: Exactly.
1: Oh, my God.
0: Still, I'll take those wins, and I'll clutch them. I'll clutch those pearls of winning.
1: Oh, Voice of Doom is here. How you doing, buddy? You all right? Voice of Doom, VJ, or Frank, do you fancy getting some cats? Cats on the...
0: Just in general, do you fancy getting some cats?
1: Doom, put the photo of your birthday kitty up on the canvas for us.
0: Oh yes, that'd be good.
1: And also, have I done something wrong with the settings? Is there a reason why it says that Gadget's playing and not? Asking for a friend.
0: We're never going to know. I mean, your friend's never going to know.
1: Right, what do you reckon's next?
0: I couldn't possibly tell you. Every song so far has been a mystery.
1: Oh. Beverly Hills soundtrack, buddy.
0: Oh, yeah?
1: Yeah, for real. Give it a sec, but yeah, I think you'll like this one. Sounds a little hot. I'll give you a little story about
0: yeah.
1: a couple of weeks ago.

0: I just wonder which song I was made to. Do you know what I mean? Like, but then I also realised that the only reason I'm here is because my mother threw up her birth control.
1: Brilliant.
0: Well, we're not playing that. I found out what's next.
1: Oh, okay,
0: it's
1: fine.
0: Kylie Minogue, Locomotion.
1: Oh, I'm like, no. This isn't like...
0: And I hate this one as well.
1: Oh, yeah, no. Not
0: do you
1: that.
0: Hate that?
1: Yeah, I can't stand it.
0: I'm not... Whoever asked for that?
1: The shuffle has failed us.
0: Oh, that's a good one.
1: Yeah, that's fine. I'm down with that. So honestly, I would have said that was 70s myself, but... Never mind.
0: What, this?
1: Yeah. Wait.
0: Do you wanna have a bit of a Google? Before I play it?
1: No, yeah, play it and then...
0: Alright, fair enough.
1: Yeah, then we'll...

0: The beginning bit of the video to that song is quite strange. Because it's like the guy from Starship, and he's standing in front of what looks like a really crappy model of, like, a village. Like, it's so weird. Like, it looks like something off of, like, the set from a kids' TV show, and then he just starts dancing, and all these faces just appear on the screen. Like, it's really, really bizarre. Sometimes I watch, like, particularly, like older music videos, and I just sort of think, what was going through people's heads when they were like, yeah, this is my vision for the video for this song. Speaking of music videos, did you happen to see yesterday that Beavis and Butthead is getting a reboot?
1: No way, that is unholy. What are them two degenerates getting a reboot for? How, like, is that funny, seeing as we live in a world where, like, when they reboot stuff, it just gets appropriated? They're not going to be able to say anything offensive, you know that.
0: Yeah.
1: Are they going to be like, ha, ha, ha, ha, women's rights, great, you know, or something, I don't know. Easy, like, talk, racism.
0: I noticed a few people saying, like, instead of watching music videos, they're just going to be watching TikTok.
1: Oh, no.
0: It's like, we don't watch music videos anymore. Like, it's not really a thing.
1: Oh, God, no.
0: Can you imagine just sitting there on their phones, just watching endless TikToks instead?
1: Oh no.
0: It's a bit unclear what they're going to do with it at the moment, but we'll see. I just hope it's not.
1: I'd just like to remind you, Jimmy Savile was running around when them two were like, yo, that's good.
0: That's a very good point.
1: Yeah, I'm sorry.
0: That's okay. Thank you for bringing that to my attention.
1: Yeah, sorry. Mention the unholy one's name.
0: Well, the damage is done now.
1: No, I know, I can't help it. Drugs, surely.
0: What?
1: Yay, another Beavis and Butthead reboot. It's not. Oh, my God.
0: I mean, I'll probably watch it, to be fair. I'm not going to say that I'm not going to watch it. Because I did used to enjoy watching reruns of Beavis and Butthead on MTV2 when I was in secondary school.
1: Oh, Frank's cheering me up.
0: Oh, yeah.
1: Do you remember the roller coaster?
0: Oh, yeah.
1: Oh, up there! Like, oh, man, no. Should we play that?
0: Yes, like, let's. We can't not after that.
1: Yeah.
0: Even if it is the 90s, it's fine. It is allowed.
1: Hang on. It is Red Hot Chili Peppers, isn't it?
0: Yeah. Yeah, it well is.
1: So, the weird thing was... I'm gonna talk about this in a sec, but, okay, like, I'm sorry for cheating on you with Cole.
0: This
1: is something I really wanted to do. But the weird thing is that a lot of the music's been, like, restored and remastered and blah, blah, blah. And... like, all the music for the 80s songs seemed to be, like, at a good level. It's like, analog was, like, the best that analog could be.
0: Yeah.
1: And then they moved to, like, digital. And digital was just starting. And all the levels are, like, really shit. So, like, that show, I was working so hard, like, VJing and fucking, like, trying to keep those levels and shit.
0: Oh, God, man. Yeah. Oh, sounds horrible.
1: All right, man. Ready?
0: Yes. I'm ready.
1: I don't know when this starts.
0: Quite quickly, I think.

0: Oh, that was nice and abrupt.
1: Well, I did I did give you a heads up, buddy.
0: I know, sorry. I didn't think it was going to be quite as abrupt as that, though.
1: Yeah, I know. It's, yeah. That's the 90s for you. Like,
0: the song is over now.
1: Oh, my God. Your levels are all over the shop tonight.
0: Oh, really?
1: Yeah, it's really weird. Yeah, so like it was a bit weird, but I really wanted to do a show with Cole, do a bit of the old emo-ness. We played one of his old songs that didn't go well, down too well. I think nostalgia had sort of like rose tinted it, and it should have really actually been red, as in a red flag. Yeah, of, like, don't play this on the Thursday night show.
0: Oh dear.
1: So when I saw the 2-hour slot, I was like, I don't deserve this.
0: Shut the girl.
1: Yeah, if you get here early, buddy, you can definitely take over. Oh man. Dunno. How's the art going?
0: Yeah, it's going alright. Doing a lot of work for other people at the moment, which is nice, but I kinda just wanna do something for myself.
1: Who's the other people then?
0: Like, oh, it's what, just commissions and stuff.
1: Oh, that's all right then.
0: It's nice to have people pay me to want to draw stuff for them, but it's like, kind of, I don't know. There's no way I can sort of talk about it without just sounding like I'm complaining about doing work. But yeah. You know what I mean. It's like all the time that I do spend drawing is for other people. And it's like, which is great, but I like.
1: It's feast or famine. Things. Yeah, it's like balance.
0: Yeah, exactly. Because I know it will stop at some point, and then I'll get really into doing something else. It's just like this never-ending cycle. But that's just how it goes with art, I think. I don't need to learn to accept that.
1: So how's your feelings on printed matter at the moment? Is it worth making? Is it still going out the door? I just... I think you're pretty safe to talk about it on here, maybe.
0: Yeah, I don't know. It's not really worth it, I don't think, at the moment.
1: Oh, man. I don't want to touch that. It's gone.
0: Exactly. I might have coughed on it.
1: Yeah, I know. Oh, man. Sorry. Let me know if Aniseed just clipped then, because that was pretty loud.
0: Oh, no. I don't know what's going on with me.
1: Keep the voices down. Oh, Frank, we're loving all the kitty action. Oh, he's like putting gifts of cats with bubbles and stuff.
0: Excellent.
1: Oh, there's one that bubble lands on its nose and it's looking really confused.
0: Oh yeah, there we go. This whole time the chat hasn't been like loading for me.
1: Oh.
0: And now all of a sudden I get everything at once.
1: Yeah, minor artifact, but it seems fine, thanks. Yeah, for some reason you seem a little bit hot when you laugh or make noise.
0: I won't make a sound then, I'll just whisper into the mic.
1: Oh,
0: Aniseed Mouse is back.
1: Send me an angel, Aniseed. That was next up.
0: Okay.

0: Send me an angel right now, right this second. I demand an angel.
1: That the drummer in that, he's so charismatic. He's just so, like, properly gives the old nod and stuff. And, like, just, he's on, he makes that video, he really does. Let alone the bird that's like, you know, he's spot on, that geezer. Oh. Lofty the flower stomping pig.
0: Who? Okay. Good.
1: Lo-fi. Hey, how you doing?
0: Oh, stomping flowers, being a pig.
1: Oh, I know. Boot licking pig. Fuck the police. Coming straight from the underground. A young. That's all I'm going to sing live on air.
0: I wondered if that was going to come up at all.
1: Yo.
0: And it did. An hour in.
1: Yeah.
0: And it came up.
1: Oh, man. Fucking NWA is so good. God. I was trying to play

0: Remember back in the kid when stickers were fun? Like, oh, man. How's the old adult juice?
1: Yeah, it's tasty. It's a tasty adult juice.
0: I've never seen you with it before.
1: Haven't you?
0: No.
1: It's only something I've very recently gotten into.
0: Give us indeed. More information than Aniseed.
1: No.
0: Fluff for us, dear boy. Fluff like the fluffing porn star you are.
1: No, because then it will just turn into an advert for this brand of beer, and that's not what I want. As much as I like it, I don't want to do free advertising for them.
0: Huey Lewis and the News, I want a new drug.
1: Do you? What would you like?
0: Something to calm me down. Oh my god, do you remember this?
1: What, this that's playing? Or are you going to surprise me by putting something else on?
0: No.
1: Okay, that's good.

Ladies and gentlemen, boys and girls, I hope you are ready for another Thursday of live music right here on the Thursday Night Show. Eclecticism guaranteed. You're with BDA for the first hour. Then, Hardy Milk, 7 o'clock, DJ Hallaby. At 8 o'clock, then I believe we have Ant Coombs, followed by Danny M, followed by The Voice of Doom. And then we have, at midnight, 2 hours of DJ Gadget, the Space Unicorn of Trance. And then of course, if he's got good internet connection, Mr. Sister, our techno evangelist. So I'm taking over from Jen Travel, who's had a mishap with her MacBook. So I thought, as our Jan is over there in France, I would do a little French set for this hour. Let's get this off a loop, and let's get it going. Je t'aime, moi non plus, Sergey Gainsbourg.

Is it me or is it a bit steamy in here? That was Je T'aime Moi by Serge Gainsbourg. This next one is called Essences, and it is by, well, it's the Rico Van Basten Chill Mix by Mystique. I hope you enjoy this one as much as I'm sure you enjoyed the last one.

That was Essences, the Rico Van Basten chill mix there by Mystique. Now I've got tons and tons of tracks lined up, as always. Too many to play in the hour, so I'm just going to keep going. This is La Belle et le Bad Boy by MC Solar.

La Belle et la Bad Boy by MC Solar. My French pronunciation is completely naff, as you can probably tell. Anyway, moving on to Les Garcons et les Filets, Francoise Hardy.

So that was Mon Ménage à Moi by Edith Piaf. And now for a bit of Alpha Blondy. This is Crime Spirituel.

Crime Spirituel by Alpha Blondie there. This next one is by Andrea Bocelli and it's La Vie en Rose.

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This next track is by Camila Suez-moi.

That was Suisse Moi by Camila. This next one is by a lady called Jennifer. No surname. And this is featuring a bit of Kylie Minogue in this one. On Ouble Le Reste. Something like that. I must apologise to any French people tuning in for the bad pronunciations.

That was Jennifer featuring Kylie Minogue with Un Oubli Le Reste. Now, for a bit of thievery cooperation, I think, for this one. And this is Un Simple Histoire.

0: Une Simple Histoire by the Thievery Corporation. And it means a simple story, in case anybody was wondering. Now, I only put this playlist together today because I had the idea, because I was standing in for our Jan. I thought I'd do something in French, seeing as she's over there in France, where she resides. And this is a very weird group. The Hot Sardines. This is Petit Fleur.
1: Un, deux.

pity flair by the Hot Sardines. Now, I've heard of a track called Vaya con Dios, but I've never actually heard of a group called Vaya con Dios, or a singer called Vaya con Dios, either way. This is entitled Johnny. That was an easy one for me to pronounce. Probably the only one out of the lot. Anyway, I hope you like what I'm playing for you this early evening on a Thursday. We do have a chat room here on thethursdaynightshow.com. You can jump in and comment on the music you're hearing and converse with other DJs and regulars. Do come along, have fun, have a laugh, have a joke, and see what you like and what you don't like about the shows. Moving swiftly on.

That was Johnny by Vaya con Dios. Now, I am going to play Macba by Jane and Zanaka.

So that was Makeba by Jane and Zanaka. So if you enjoyed that, can I get a ooh-wee? I can't hear you. Maybe you didn't enjoy it. I know I did. And so did Emma, who is tuned in right now. And Hardy's been enjoying them out in deepest, darkest Devon while being outside in the garden, kicking back, relaxing, or tinkering with stuff like his digger. Now, this next track is by Jara Smith, and this is called Blue Lights, and this is the French remix.

Now, I've kind of lost where I am slightly. That was called Blue Lights. And for some reason, my Serato is playing up a little bit, so I can't see the names of the artists anymore, nor the BPM, how long they are, etc., etc. Don't you just love it? Anyway, this next one I'm going to play. Actually, I don't know if I've got time. I probably haven't. Anyway, I think I'll leave it because if I start playing it, I'll have to cut it short. So I will say what's coming up next instead. So coming up, bang on the hour, 7 o'clock, will be Hardy Mills with his new and current releases from the indie scene. Followed by DJ Hallaby at 8 p.m. and Coombs will be on at 9 o'clock. Handing over to Danny M at 10 o'clock. So we've got the three amigos, one after the other tonight. Then, of course, we've got the man that's been moonlighting with Doom Bars, or the voice of Doom, taking us up to midnight. He'll be handing you over to DJ Gadget.

just to welcome you back on air. You are getting a crackly sound. We're giving you a sort of moody vibe from one of my favourite pianists, Errol Garner, just to interfere while the band takes a little break. This is also a little clue as to what my set's going to be like when I come back on air, because I've had enough of doing the history of jazz now. It's sort of lost purpose. It's got into modern stuff. I've got quite a lot of this stuff to play, and obviously a few more of our stuff. But interpretations of old stuff I quite like. Electro Swing's wicked. So you might find a bit of that at the show. But Errol Garner, one of the finest. Let me just let you listen to a few more of those with the band reassemble.

Voice of Doom has okayed my comeback. That come through. Oh yes. Thanks, Voice of Doom.

Hi, chat room people. Where are you? We're in Brighton. Respond quickly. We're in Brighton, which is near the sea. I've got a request to speak about Brighton. Never been there. A.new.revolution. Thank you. I didn't mean that. I'm not actually there. And it also could be... This is Imprint of Terror. That's my name.

问题呢。It's gonna be cool.

0: What's your name? What's your name?
1: My name is Jeff.
0: Yeah, I know it, but that means that's me.

Okay, sorry. I hope you're enjoying the live sounds. We decided not to mute and overproduce it. You're listening to some records we're playing while we're setting up. The crackle is because I'm using a very old encoder I made and embedded into a Tic Tac box years ago, and then mailed a second version in a little mixer. And the mixer's got a Wi-Fi chip in it, which is connecting us, but it's making a bit of noise. You know, ferrite rings and damping and all of that. But we'll just leave that be for the moment. I think everyone in the chat room agrees it adds a 30s sound. On the desk, we are recording pretty much everything that's going on, apart from the records, because that would be a copyright infringement. Try and bring Lee into the mix. Let's go.

0: this is going to be a bit of an adventure, right? So everyone's a bit nervous about playing this on air. So we hope you're going to like this. It's a bit of an experiment. Caroline claims she's rapping, okay? Let me just fade that out a bit. Okay. There's a lot of noise on that channel, isn't there? Right, sorry about the noise, chaps. I've got to reconnect to the clean channel so I can play. You're going to hear some background noise.
1: True, true.
2: Fine. Hey.
1: This is impending fear.

We didn't, though, yesterday, did we? No. Oh, well, I don't know. You can do what you want. Or, well, no, sorry. I didn't. It just means whatever you prefer. Or did we?

0: I think I meant to.
1: Back in the room, there was some over enthusiastic music went on there. I'll take back control of that. Sorry, everyone. Clap, please. Warmly accept our apologies for the. Don't worry, it's fine. Because our illustrious singer is sitting right beside the desk, and I've got this wonderful but new and complicated desk. I keep saying, press this button, press that button. And she's trying to faithfully follow the instructions, but it's causing a little confusion. We are getting there. Lee, play your guitar, mate.
0: Impending
1: fears. OK, that's way too loud. Let me just adjust that. Go on. There we go. And I think what we'll do is we'll give you a nice... OK, cool. And the old bass is in there. That's me. A little bit more. Right, now, Caroline, try the little though.
0: Hello. Hello. Is that better? Okay, cool.

faces. 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Fella looking dapper and he's saying with a snapper, then I see it's a bimp and it's crackle.

I'm struggling with bags from Tesco. There were people in the city having lunch in the park. I believe that's called al fresco. Kid came along to offer a hand, but before she came, turned to accept it. Hits her over the head.

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I think that, yeah, so thanks. Oh, okay. Another one, you know. What is it? Oh, right, okay, yeah. If you like the summer, then same.

0: mute the guitar. Wait. 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Oh yeah, no, that's quite, yeah. Sun is in the sky, ooh yeah.
1: Oh yeah.
0: In case you didn't hear the voice of doom, we were just waiting for Lee to be ready. Bye. Oh. Yeah, go vegan. So someone put go vegan, and that is the truth, and this is just... Do it. If you don't want to do it, just do it. That's everything. That's definitely... Vegan. Sorry.

0: Oh, sorry, I'm muted.
1: This was an experiment. Okay, this next tube was an experiment that happened this afternoon. We're not entirely sure if it works or not, but are you up for an experiment, folks? In fact, can I have your assurance that so far you haven't as yet believed that you haven't been exposed to experimentation? I'm just waiting for Chapman to respond, everyone.
0: Can I mute and say something?
1: Oh, yeah, okay, something's got to happen.

0: Why are you warning me?
1: Spread out airports, everyone. What's your name? I think I'm not a boy. It's so they know, but nobody minds us experimenting. So, Lee, we're going to try this.

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People are leaving in the middle of the sets, clearly. 30% of the audience just left. 30% are asleep. Well, you're in the band, so yeah, 30%.

0: And although we'd like Errol Garner, you'd probably rather have us, am I right?
1: You are locked into the D2 Radio Hour, live on the Thursday Night Show. This is the voice of doom.
0: Danny M is at least in the audience. Excellent. We love it. No, seriously, there's no

0: done this before.
1: No, I don't know the song, but I just know that bit.
0: Feel free to just, you know, not make it through.

0: Just something. What else?
1: Something random.
0: What's this?
2: Oh, what are we pushing about? Let's do it. Let's
0: I don't know.

That was a blind spot. No, is that? No. That was a blindness thing. Well, I can get a chat. Well, how long are you doing?

0: special, we're going to say a special awesome thank you to, what was it?
1: Impending Fear. Impending Fear out.

0: Hold on a sec. I'm going to stop.
1: Because I have just realised that we're not following the chat properly and I want to see what's happening. Bottom of the chat. I am not keeping up with you folks because the chat is displayed. My display board is running behind. Come back to that. I believe you aren't seeing the chat at the moment, but I hope you enjoy it.

0: JU convention today. Sorry. I wasn't 100% certain everything was connected because the chat room didn't seem to be updated. It's working up a bit. Thank you for confirming. I have retreated to play 5 minutes of vinyl because we're exhausted here. We were all expecting to play for an hour, but it's a little more. Hope you enjoyed the 2 hour late night jazz session. There's the voice of doom.
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ladies and gentlemen, it sounds like an illustrious BBA is going to step in after me. 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
2: Welcome.

What a lovely 2-hour set there by Voice of Doom. Now this is me, BDA, going to be

Good evening, everybody. Welcome to the Thursday Night Show. My name's Jan, and this is Pure, bringing you revolutionary music to celebrate Bastille Day en France. And here we go.

0: You're listening to Serge Gainsbourg, one of France's great revolutionaries. And that's a great song he did with Sly and Robbie. Now, I was going to give you a little explanation about the French Revolution, but then I found this wonderful little ditty that's going to do it all for me.
1: The King of France was absolute, the people all were destitute, the year was 1789. Churches paid no income tax, neither did aristocrats, and wars were costing money all the time. But enlightenment ideas.

Well, that was Yeah Yeah Yeahs with Heads Will Roll. And before that, we had The Guillotine by The Coup. There you go. They're moving away from the French theme of cutting heads off now to a bit of Steinsky and mass media.

0: power belongs in the hands of people.
1: I don't have to tell you things are bad. Everybody knows things are bad. It's a depression. The dollar buys a nickel's worth. Banks are going bust. We know things are bad, worse than bad.
0: Bad.
1: They're crazy.
2: Sometimes extreme behavior can be the warning sign of a mental illness. Learn to see the sickness.
3: The President of the United States!
4: Regrettably, we now believe that only force will make him leave.
2: The sickness.
4: Regrettably,
5: bloodshed.
4: We now believe
5: strife.
4: That only force
5: riot.
4: Will make him leave.
0: Right. I am certain our cause is just, a gallon of gas. And I am certain our cause is moral,
6: loss of life.
0: And I am certain our cause is right.
6: Give me the gun.

0: kind are demoralizing the whole country.
1: Corruption. Again.
2: Don't hate the media. Become the media.
3: Power.

Regrettably, we now believe that only force will make him leave. Regrettably, we now believe

0: the right thing to do.
1: It's up to you.
2: What's yours?
0: It's the right thing to do.
1: It's up to you.
2: How do you feel?
0: It's the right thing to do.
1: It's up to you.
0: It's the right thing to do.
1: It's up to you.
3: Let me tell you
4: what it is.
0: Power.
1: It's up to you.
0: Choice.

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1: It's hard being a black man.

0: Revolution is coming full cycle. You got to get back with the people who made the artists.
1: From the outstart of Public Enemy, there was always a mind revolution.
2: Yeah!

We are, of course, listening to Peter Gabriel with Biko. What a moving song. Coming up now, Arrested Development.

What about that then, eh? The lovely Aretha Franklin. 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If I'm talking about revolution, then we have to have a bit of...

0: Oh, I do love a bit of Clash, don't you? Britain's own revolutionary band. Gonna play you out now with a classic.
1: Ola, ola, ola.
0: But this is a remake by Smooth. The Revolution.

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2: Wow. Thank you, Droomy. Voice of

Now we're into our third act of my triple bill, third theme. There is a theme, but I'm not really going to mention it because it's quite niche, and unless you're really into comics in a kind of deep dive way, it's not going to really connect with you at all, really. But just follow the names of the tracks, and if they do make any sense to you, then we are very kindred spirits. And to kick off my next bit, and I've completely lost my place because I've been jumping around all over the place and I am completely on the wrong page. Ooh, now, where

Lady Tron by Roxy Music. Brian Ferry, local lad from Washington. Well, local to me, that is. And I've got that on the album, The Three of It All, The Thrill of It All, which I kind of mentioned these a few times, but there's compilation curated albums that really look at an overview of a band and good value for money and not just the greatest hits, but really a thoughtful collection of something that's representative of a band's work. And The Thrill of It All is Roxy Music's version of that, Ladytron. Before that, we had, well, I'm calling it Olympia because it fits my theme better to call it Olympia. But the original, well, that was the original name, and then they changed it to Rockstar at some point during the pressing of the CD or the creation of the packaging or something. But Olympia by Hole, and that's from the Live Through This album, and love Hole. I should play more Hole. Don't know why I played Don't Play More Hole. And then starting off that trio, we had Condition Red by the Red Rockers. And I think I mentioned my love for the Red Rockers, just their first album, which, and that first album is called Condition Red. We've got another three coming up now. And the first one of these is, and again, this possibly needs some explanation, but I'm not calling it the band by their actual name. I'm going to call that band Heaven and Hell. And this is Voodoo by Heaven and Hell from the album Mob Rules.

0: Flipping.
1: Nine Inch Nails, obviously, that's Void. Well, Into the Void, but I've got my theme to keep going. And that's from The Fragile, and technically the right half of The Fragile. Before that, we had Grifter by King Buffalo, and that's from their album The Burden of Restlessness. And kicking off that trio, Voodoo by a band I'm going to call Heaven and Hell, because they're not the real Black Sabbath, because Ozzy's not in them. And Mob Rules, that's the Mob Rules album. So where have we got to? Oh, I need to move my little panel on a bit to the next one. And, oh, I've lost my marker as well, so I'm going to lose my place completely. Oh, now I should mention the Discord channel. So if you are listening live, there's no point listening if you're on Rewind, because we'll have all moved on. But if you are listening live, just click the link at the top of the web page. That's obviously on ttns.uk, but you know that because you're listening. And join us in the chat, or join me, because it's just me at the moment, because this is 1:30 in the morning in the UK, and the US and North America haven't quite joined us yet. We will have Pamnat, who's a star from North America, and he will be joining us and playing his excellent tunes at, well, 2 o'clock my time. I think it's about 6 o'clock in the evening his time. But what have we got? Oh, we've got still got 33 minutes left. So I am going to... Now, this is good, because I sometimes feel the... I would pick a theme and then I try and find songs to fit the theme. And I sometimes delve deep into Bandcamp and everywhere around. And often, far too often for my liking, the balance between male and female singers is a bit skewed. We've had Courtney Love earlier, and looking around, I found Arch Enemy, and the lead singer of Arch Enemy is female. So let's have a little bit of Arch Enemy and Nemesis, and here we go. And while I'm playing this, I will try and find my marker so I don't lose my place again. Here we go, Nemesis, Arch Enemy.

Fidel de Jesus with Warblade, and before that we had Arch Enemy with Nemesis, and that was from Arch Enemy's album Doomsday Machine. Now, a little bit of change of place, a change of pace now. You'll know if you are listening to the middle section of my 3-hour set, and I have been going for 2.5 hours now. I tried to mix it up a bit of a change from the usual rock, heavy rock, prog rock melange that I serve up for you, good listeners, and tried to do a little bit of EDM-y, trancey, whatever, electronic, more modern sounding stuff. Oh God, every time I do this, I sound so ancient. Anyway, I have put together another 5 tracks on my with titles from my theme, and let's hope that you, I hope you liked the last time I did this, and here for another 20 minutes or so is another 5, and we're going to kick off with Spartan by Icicle.

So those were Spartan by Icicle, Tau by Francesca, Backlash by Ego, and Mr. Majestic by Caliber and High Contrast. And the one that you probably spotted, I put in the wrong sequence because it didn't really belong there. I meant to put it on earlier, was Sister Eve by Big Fat Acrobat. So I'm nearly out of time. I'm about to hand over to Pomnat, but there's just time for one more. And this is by Summit, who is, I think, South Korean. I should have checked this before I started playing. Now, I won't have time to play all of this track, but I urge you to check out Summit's stuff on YouTube because her videos are quite extraordinary. So here is Noir. And that's the last one of my show. And I'll fade out right on the hour for Pomnat. And here's Noir by Summit.

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2: Welcome, welcome, welcome to the Thursday Night Show. This is a new revolution, and you'll be riding the Bakerloo line with me for the next hour. Thank you, Turf Wars, for a lovely hour on the Circle Line. Lots of great tunes from the 60s, and lots of love to all of you listening and in the chat room, and a shout out to my lovely Seema and Bill who are listening.

That was Elephant and Castle by Bensi, Calx and Le Brave. And our next station is Waterloo with, well, what do you think it is? Mm-hmm.

0: That was ABBA taking us on a voyage to Waterloo. Oh wait, what's this?
1: There are delays on all lines due to the rain. You'd have thought their plan for rains, even a halfwit like me, could work that out. I know, with a simple spreadsheet.
0: Yes, Hardy. You would think they'd plan for rains given how much of it we get. Ah, looks like we're going to be here for a while. Here's another track from the 70s while we wait.

That was Waterloo Lily by Caravan, one of the prog rock bands in the UK from the 60s. I heard a lot of The Doors in that track. A lovely sound. And our next stop is Embankment.

That's Embankment by Roots Unity. Sorry, I dropped off for a couple of seconds. There was all this talk about drinking and smoking and got a bit excited. Next up we have Charing Cross.

That was Charing Cross by John Robert Quinn. Such a dreamy track. I got completely lost in it. See Adam C. in the chat room loving it too. In fact, I got so lost I hopped out of the station by mistake. So here we are at Charing Cross until the next train arrives.

That was Charing Cross Cowboys by Dick Dameron. Interesting to have an American country style song about Charing Cross, and I love the line, "All the angels of mercy painted in pink." Ah, here's the next train. Let's hop on. Next stop, Piccadilly Circus.

0: That was Piccadilly Circus by the Reform Club. That description of the Piccadilly Circus area is just spot on and so timeless. Why aren't we moving?
1: There is a delay in the service due to a man on the tracks. Good grief.
0: Good grief indeed, Hardy. So, here we are now. How about a bit of dub to pass the time?

That was Piccadilly Circus dub by Sir Coxon Sound, and nice to see that a few people in the chat room liking that. And after Piccadilly Circus, we've got Oxford Circus.

That was Oxford Circus by Leon Paul Phillips. Another one from the 70s with that prog rock sound. It really reminded me of Cream. But then a lot of things remind me of Cream. But moving on swiftly to Regent's Park.

That was Regent's Park by The Brigadier. Such a sweet song about Regent's Park. And now for one of my favorite tunes of all time. Pretty cool station and area too. Could not play it.

I don't think that song needs any introduction. Baker Street by Jerry Rafferty. What a song. The lyrics, the melody, the guitar, the sax. Because you know I'm all about the sax. And lots about that in the chat room. As Danny M says in the chat room, two iconic solos in one song. Hardy Mills has shared a video about the making of that song in the chat room. So if you're listening, come join us in the chat room. We are having our usual silliness, nonsense, filth, and interesting facts about sex. Now, did you know that Baker Street is the oldest tube station on the London Underground and in the world? In fact, the Bakerloo line is so named because of Baker Street and Waterloo and Seema, I know you and Bill were talking about this. But did you know it's not because it runs through line was called Baker Street and Waterloo Line Railway Company, highlighting the importance of both stations. And next we have another large and important station.

Queen's Park Rangers by the Loftus Roadrunners. Now, as the football fans will know, the QPR Football Club isn't actually in Queen's Park. It's in White City. So then why is it so named? Because a lot of the players were from Queen's Park. But then we've got lots of confusing names. Chelsea Football Club isn't Fulham. Fulham Football Club isn't Putney. Charing Cross Hospital isn't Hammersmith. And the iconic London Bridge that opens up is actually Tower Bridge. You know what they say, if you can't dazzle them with brilliance, baffle them with bullshit. Well, it's time to go home now to Warwick Avenue.

That was Warwick Avenue by Duffy. When I get to Warwick Avenue, meet me at the entrance of the tube. But which entrance, Duffy? There are two. Bit of love for that track in the chat room. Like, I'm enjoying it that you guys like that. But I can't go home yet, even though it's my home station. I have to pass the birthday baton to Ian Joliet. So back we go to Paddington, and right where I met my lovely friend Turf Wars, in a bit of TTNS synchronicity. Yeah.

Adam, trying to finish me off earlier than I was ready. That was Paddington by Clayton Van in A Touch of TTNS Synchronicity with Turf Wars. And now we make our way back to Regent's Park to stop and smell the roses in the rose garden. This is Regent's Park by Parry Music.

0: Coming up next is Ian Joliet on the Victoria Line. After him, Danny M on the Jubilee Line, BDA on the Central Line, D1 Radio on the Northern Line, and Grins on the Metropolitan Line. After that, we go stateside to DJ Forbes, DJ Brian Borden, Sister Lo-Fi, and Two Perth. But I seem to be getting ahead of myself.
1: Not really, Hardy. We just have enough time to get to Oxford Circus. Pass the baton to Ian Jordan.

0: Of course, that was O Come All Ye Faithful, and that was by Kathleen Ferrier.
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0: Yes, indeed, that's right. You are listening to The Thursday Night Show. Where else would you be but here, listening to TTNS? And so, this next track coming up is a mambo. It's called Little Brown Jug Mambo. And this one is by Malcolm Mitchell and his orchestra.

0: The Stargazers were a British vocal group, jointly founded in 1949 by Cliff Adams and Ronnie Milne. Other original members were Marie Benson, Fred Datchler and Dick James. Recording for Decca, the Stargazers enjoyed considerable commercial success during the 1950s, including two United Kingdom No. 1 hit singles on their own, Broken Wings, which was the first recording by a native British act to top the UK singles chart. All previous No. 1 singles were by American artists.
1: Yes, so that last track was Hot Diggity, and that was by the Stargazers, and that leads us on to this track. This is titled Journey into Space, and this is one of the BBC space themes. It doesn't specify what particular programme this was from, but if you know, do come into the chat room and let us know. This is by Frank Weir, by the way, and it sounds a little bit like this.

0: All right, all right. Don't go mad. Now take your partners for the Excuse Me Tango.
1: Excuse me?
2: Why, what have you done? Oh, I'm sorry. Oh, the dark. Yeah, all right then. I'm not much good at this sort of thing, but I don't mind coming for the ride. Whoops, is that your foot? Sorry. I'll say, you sing with a band sometimes, don't you? I've heard you.
0: Oh, lovely.
2: Oh, go on, sing for me then. Go on, sing for me now.
1: Hi. Hello, who else? Primitango. I never know what my feet are gonna do. Hi, hey. Hello, who else? Primitango. Darling, when I dance with you, the music sounds inviting, dear. And you are so exciting, dear. But every time I hold you near, I seem to lose my sense of rhythm when your cheek is next to mine. I can't tell a whole from a tango. I never know what my feet are gonna do. I can't tell a waltz from a tango. Darling, when I dance with you.
2: Say, what are you singing it in American for? What are you singing it in English? It'll sound much nicer.
0: All the chains and guard of Buckingham Palace.
2: Why, it's more like it.
0: I can't tell a waltz from a tango. I never know what my feet are going to do. I can't tell a waltz from a tango. Darling, when I dance with you, the music sounds inviting, dear. And you are so exciting, dear. But every time I hold you near, I seem to lose my sense of rhythm when your cheek is next to mine. I can't tell a waltz from a tango. I never know what my feet are going to do. Oh, I can't tell a waltz from a tango. Darling, when I dance with you. Darling, when I dance with you.
3: So that was the second one tonight by Benny Hill. I can't tell a waltz from a tango. And moving on from waltzes and tangos, we now have a samba by Edmundo Ross. And this is a wedding samba.

That was Edmundo Ross, and that was The Wedding Samba. Now, I think I'll play another Joan Regan track, because I absolutely love her singing, and that's good enough reason for me. And so this track is called The Prize of Gold, and I think there's some truth in this.

Joan Regan there, The Prize of Gold. And now I am going to play a second track by the Beverly Sisters. This is quite a nice track as well. This is called Doodle Doo Doo.

0: So that was Rampart Street Rock, and that was the third Winfred Atwell I played tonight. I just love that piano sound that she brings to music. Absolutely amazing. And where do I go from there? I mean, there's so many choices, so many tracks I haven't even played, and I've been on for like, what, 2.5 hours already, almost. And I've still got loads and loads and loads and loads and loads. I saw, where is he? Frankie Howard. Why don't we fire that one up and see? some of these I haven't even heard. I was so busy putting the playlist together. Anyway, this is Frankie Howard with Abracadabra Kiddygeddon.
1: Now, in the days of superstition, every wizard and magician was regarded with suspicion by the ordinary man. Now, they used to wave a wand about, but really, it's beyond a doubt, the secret was the magic word they used when they began. Abracadabra, abracadabra, oh, what a wonderful magic word. If you can just say abracadabra, what you can do is very absurd. You can make everybody enchanted. It has never been known to fail. Utter a wish and it'll be granted, quick as a duck can wiggle its tail. Tell me, haven't you ever thought of a journey to a star? Say the word and you'll hear a sort of pop. There you are, abracadabra, abracadabra. Why don't you practice it every day? Abracadabra, abracadabra. Then you can charm your worries away. Now here is a secret I'm going to tell. How you can just say abracadabra and you can weave a horrible spell. Obtain the magical mixture, carry it to a blasted heap. Then you must pour the lot in an iron pot with a lovely fire beneath. Stir it up in the cauldron like any good magician would. Get a couple of witches, for they are sure to mix the pud. Abracadabra, abracadabra, what shall we do with this awful mess? Have it for breakfast, give it to Auntie, chuck it away, I couldn't care less. Haven't you ever thought of a journey to a star? Say the word and you'll hear a sort of pop. There you are, abracadabra, abracadabra, why don't you practice it every day? Abracadabra, abracadabra, then you can charm your mother away. Abracadabra, abracadabra, abracadabra, abracadabra, abracadabra. Wait a minute, the band's disappeared now. You know where, don't you? The pub. Now, I came home from work a little late last night. Pushed my tired body through the door. Put my little key away and lit the light. When suddenly I heard somebody roar. Hey! Please, don't let the kitty get in. The kitty get in. The kitty get in. Because if you let the kitty get in, then I gotta get up and let the kitty get out. Oh! A lion at the circus got into a rage, busted through the bars so big and loud. Then the frightened trainer jumped into the cage, locked the gate and pleaded with the crowd. Hey! Please, don't let the kitty get in. The kitty get in. The kitty get in. Because if you let the kitty get in, then I gotta get up and let the kitty get out. Oh! Tommy found a pretty little skunk one day. Loved his shiny coat of black and white. When he tried to bring him in the house to play, Mama locked the door and screamed with fright. Hey, please, don't let the kitty get in. The kitty get in. The kitty get in. Because if you let the kitty get in, then I gotta get up and let the kitty get out. Oh, no, no, please. Try never.

That was Karamia by David Whitfield with the Mantovani Orchestra and Choir.

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So that was Cyril Stapleton there, and Time After Time. And about 20 minutes' time, I will be handing you over to the man himself, Mr. Brian Borden, who'll be playing some lovely music for you for an hour until 3 a.m. UK time. And then he'll be passing you over to Mr. Tuperf, who will be closing the lives for this week. Now, I've got enough time for maybe, about maybe 10 more tracks, possibly. They're all roughly about 2 minutes, a little over 2 minutes long. About maybe eight. Let's say eight. Go on, say eight. This one is Ethel Smith, and this one is called Hernando's Hideaway.

So that was Hernando's Hideaway by Ethel Smith. And this next track that I'm going to be playing is by Bobby Britton, My Eyes Are Open Wide.

This is all by myself. Bob Crosby's Bobcats. Join in and sing again. Coming up next, the Jonas Brothers. Sorry, the Johnson Brothers.

So that was Join In and Sing, and that was the Jonas Brothers. I think that was side one and side two of the single that was released. Anyhow, they were both good sides and very much enjoyable. I'm going to play one more track from the Stargazers. And this one is called Hey Mr. Banjo. It's a very lovely track. I don't think I'll have time for any more off of that one. No, I don't think I will. Anyhow, this could be the last one. I might be able to squeeze one tiny little bit in at the end as my outro. Yes, Hey Mr. Banjo by the Stargazers. Let's get it going on, shall we? Hi there.

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2: Yes, that's right. And in just over 1 minute, Mr. Brian Borden will be taking over. I'm just going to play this little piece of music in the background to fill in the time. So I'd like to take the time to thank you all for tuning in to my show tonight. An unplanned, unexpected third hour. But I think I made it through okay. I do hope you enjoyed every bit of it as much as I did. It was a bit slow, a bit fast, a bit up and down, a bit in and out and all around the houses, but we got there in the end.

stay tuned in, because we've got 2 more hours. Brian Borden next, and then DJ2Perf. This is BDA saying thank you once again, Brian.

Evening all, it's Turf Wars back on the mic after the summer holidays, turning the dogs down, and lots of summery tunes, dance tunes, lots of new stuff. I look forward to the next hour.

Yeah, that's Oopa Loopa with Angela Johnson. Trying to keep it summery. It's getting a bit cooler out there, but trying to keep the summer tunes going. These are tunes I probably listen to a lot over my holidays. And an album I actually got to eventually and listened to quite a lot as well was Little Sims album. And from that, this is called no, I'm skipping ahead. Little Sims is the track after. The next track is Liquid Rose. This is from the One Love EP. It's called One Love.

0: It's the One Love EP. I actually stole that tune from Jan Travel on one of her sets about a month ago. If you've heard that before, Jan played it first. Yeah, so I have got her onto Little Sims and just listened to the album over holidays. And I really like this track. It's called Lion. There's a really good remix with Fela Kuti on this, if you can put your hands on it. But this is from the album. The album's called Lotus. This is Lion.
1: We don't care for what they say. That's my superpower.

0: That's my superpower.
1: Yeah, what's your superpower? That's Little Sims with Lion from the album Lotus. And next up, this is Samba Surprise by Keys and Crates.

Yeah, jumping out there. It's a real carnival sound from the weekend. Another big carnival tune this weekend from Channel One Sound System on Leamington Road was Pablo Moses. This is 1976, and they play this quite a bit. And they also play the dub size of this, which I cannot lay my hands on. But this is from an album called Revolutionary Dream, Pablo Moses and Que Vaya Fiadim.

Yeah, big carnival tune for Channel One this year at Notting Hill. And that was Pablo Moses from 1976 from an album called Revolutionary Dream. And the track's called Give I Fee a Name. The rest of the tracks for the rest of the evening are all new tracks. So I've been listening to lots of new music over my holidays. There is one track that is not new, but everything else is. This is from Johnson, Johnson & Johnson. And I can't believe they get away with a trademark because it looks like Johnson & Johnson. This is from Circles EP and it's called Circles.

Yeah, that's new from Johnson, Johnson and Johnson. I assume the brothers. Some love for that in the room. Does sound a little 70s, slight Indian vibe to it as well, as Anu points out. Next up, a new band from me called Reservoir from, I think from Brooklyn, jazz band with a guy called Matt Gold. And I really like this. It's called Memento.

Yeah, that's a Newfoundland band called Reservoir from Brooklyn. It's called Memento. And I am thinking about doing a full hour of instrumentals. Might be a little bit too laid back. But next up, a tune that really got inside my head. This is about eight, it's nearly 9 minutes long, this is. And this is another new band. Trio of Bloom. Trio of Bloom are American, they're from Brooklyn. Reservoir are Australian. Oops, sorry. So Trio of Bloom, and this is a real earworm. It's the drums. If you lock into the drums earlier on here, you can't let go. It's 9 minutes long. I'm going to play the whole thing, and I did play this a lot on my holidays, and it's kind of got a bit of an Afro beat to it, but yeah, it's got a really nice swing. It's called Queen King by Trio of Bloom.

Yeah, that's Queen King Trio of Bloom from Brooklyn, the band. And I defy you not to get your ear drum sticks out there, because that's a groove. Yeah, sounding a lot like Afro kind of Fela Kuti. There's a bit of Frank Zappa in there. Yeah, that's brand new. That's great. And it's from an album called Queen King, which is out now. And a bit self-indulgent, but I did enjoy that. And next up is Charles Webster. This is new as well. It's really good. It's called Rain.

0: Yeah, that was about right.
1: That's Charles Webster, Rain. And although I'm going through my summery holiday tunes, they're mostly sunshine, but we did have a little bit of rain. We had a lot of rain today. But okay, I'm going to squeeze a few more in. I'm going to try and pick it up a little bit. It's been a bit mellow, so I'm going to play a couple of dance tunes. This is Darama with a tune called Who's Don?

masks drama with Who's Don, and that's a new track as well. And getting some love in the room from Adam C for that tune. So we're going to keep it on a dance tip. This is RT Sam Interface. This is called Rufest.

say, some out on the chopper. Come down Japanese, for you know my son run things for years. Better

Yeah, that's Rufus by Arty. So you've had a window into my musical listening over my holidays. Thanks to Ian Jolly for the another wonderful show, and really look forward to hearing Hearty Melts in the next few minutes. So until the next time, I'm gonna finish off my summer tunes with a tune called "The End of Summer" by Tame Impala. This is a new single, so enjoy.

You can find us on more and more formats as we go. I play an increasing amount of jazz because I've fallen in love with it. You will occasionally hear me play a jungle set. You have got one more minute of me. I'm just going to play you the very top side of Dizzy Gillespie's On the Sunny Side of the Street, just to put a cheerful uptone in before I hand over to Hardy Melts. I've been the voice of doom. You are listening to the D2 Radio on the Thursday Night Show. We'll see you next time.

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0: Work, Adrian, what are you doing dossing? I'm just abandoning my colleagues to come and do my radio show and leaving them working, like sweating their way at it. Ian, what a wonderful set. Thank you very much, as always. And we've got a thumbs up from Hardy that they can indeed hear us. This is good. Right, so this week I've stepped in last minute because we had a short notice cancellation, and I've got such a backlog of jazz to play you lot that I thought I'd just step in for a few early shows. We're kick testing our new radio transmissions, we're kick testing our new metadata systems. So far, with I think a degree of luck, maybe not, maybe I need to kick a few other things. But with no further ado, what I'm going to do is play you a whole set based around an American jazz record producer and concert promoter called Norman Grant. If you've ever heard of a series called Jazz at the Philharmonic, he was the man behind it all, but he was the most successful impresario in the history of jazz, and I've been reading all about him the last few months, actually not in his own autobiography, but in an autobiography about Ray Brown, who is, of course, the best bass player that ever walked the planet, other than Herbie Flowers. And I've got really engaged with the influence that Norman Granz had on all the famous musicians as he brought them together into the Jazz at the Philharmonic and started touring. They started off before the Second World War. He was drafted into the US Army Air Force, and then he worked with the Morale Branch, charged with troops entertainment. And he then organised disaggregated jam sessions at the Truville Club in Los Angeles, and then he staged a memorable concert at the Philharmonic Auditorium in Los Angeles on Sunday, July the 2nd, 1944, under the heading of Jazz at the Philharmonic, and they exploded. He worked with absolutely everyone. So we're going to hear from a few of those artists, and who else would you start off with if you're going to play an hour of the jazz greats other than Ella Fitzgerald?
1: 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This is the voice of doom.

much together that they could improvise off each other very freely, and despite the sort of the regimen of the growing sort of structure of jazz at the time, that free space often was very popular with singers because they just knew that Oscar Peterson's trio, as they became as a sort of breakout from this, would always rock the house. What was some of the other things that I think are great about Norman Granz, which I love, is he was a real stood in opposition to racism and fought many battles on behalf of his artists. And so there's one great story I read where there was a bit of a furore going on down in one of the southern states, and there was a mob building up at the front of the house and trying to get in. While Grant's had Ella Fitzgerald and the band on stage, he basically made a plan, and gradually they took the artists from this improvised session off stage, out the back door, into the van, and they even got to the point where, while Ella Fitzgerald was singing a final solo, they disassembled the drum kit, took that off stage as well, leaving just Ella Fitzgerald singing in a single spotlight. They then turned that spotlight off when she'd finished, gave her a nod, she finished, and they whisked her out the back into the van and fled before the mob got in at the front. And there were just actually almost endless stories like that about how he fought segregation. He would cancel gigs if there was segregation in the audience, and so on and so forth. So a real champion. Anyway, jumping around, he had all the greats played with him. We're going to jump around in no particular order today because I've got something like 700 different recordings of stuff from the JATP that I can pick from here. This one is April in Paris by Charlie Parker.

Now, the quality of some of these recordings will dip in and out, and I might try and bring some vinyl up in a little bit. I have got the wheels of steel truly spinning at the back of the studio here. So that was April in Paris by Bird, Charlie Parker. Always interesting to hear. Not got quite the live feel. The next selection I'm going to play are going to all be live recordings from the JATP sessions. And we're going to start with the classic, the Stomping at the Savoy Part 1. We'll see if we like it before we decide whether we play Part 2 or not. Oh, look, if I do that, the ducking kicks in and it sounds even more professional. There we go. You are tuned to the Thursday Night Show. I am the Voice of Doom. This is a stand-in jazz hour. There's going to be all sorts of music all night, right through the way through till 5 a.m. Stay tuned. If you're locked in on the new radio transmission, pop down the chat room and let us know.

So good evening, Adam C. Good evening, Adrian. Good evening, Kiwi Girl. Good evening, Hardy Miltz. Good evening, Stav Dreams in Joliet, Man Bones, Smoothies Bar, True Place. There all seems to be all sorts of people lurking in the chat room tonight. Some of them are talking, some of them aren't. Apparently my doctor needs investigating, according to Adam C. I think he's talking to me, maybe not. But I hope you're enjoying the Norman Grant session. They're quite long, these, because of course they were just live recordings where they were just jamming and improvising, but this is

Now, if you haven't ventured down there, do pop down to the chat room on www.thursdaynightshow.com. You can probably find us by ttns.uk, and if you hunt really hard, you can find us on ttns.fm. As of a few weeks ago, you can also hear us on DAB if you're in the Brighton area in the UK, and we will hopefully be expanding that to come to you in due course. It's all about the rights, don't you know? And I at some point when we've got this all finalised and live, I will tell you a riveting story about the excitement of paying music rights when you only play about 60% of your music off the playlist. But we are there. We are now in a position where we can progress without being robbed blind by the racket. But let's go back to the man of the day, Norman Grant. So I was telling you earlier about his enthusiasm to fight for racial equality. Another good story I just dug out while I was searching for stories to tell you. Fitzgerald and Gillespie were shooting small stakes dice in a dressing room to kill time when the local police barged in and arrested them. After some negotiation, the artists were allowed to perform the second show and were later formally released on a $50 bail. Grants was incensed by the incident and insisted on fighting the charges in court, which was successful but cost him over $2,000, which of course would be like $25 million or something these days, who knows. But yes, he was absolutely an advocate. He would recount, Oscar Peterson tells stories of how Grants once insisted that white cab drivers take his black artists as customers, and a policeman pointed a loaded pistol at his stomach while he was insisting this. So he was really willing to die for the cause, which only adds to the excitement. So that was Stomping at the Savoy Part 1. We are three tunes into my set, but half an hour, so it gives you an idea of how the old jazz world used to spend their time. This one is one of my favourites. It's actually not played by Oscar Peterson this time, although it's famous because it was on Night Train by Oscar Peterson. This is Sea Jam Blues, a tune I love playing. We haven't recorded this with the band, but I do love playing this tune. It is a cracker. You will know it, I'm sure.

Well, that was phenomenal, wasn't it? So that was Sea Jam Blues live at the Philharmonic with Buddy Cole leading there. It's one of those tunes which goes around Sea Jam Blues. If you've jammed in a few sessions, you will find it pops up regularly. The version on Night Train, I have to say, stands out as being my reference one. Oscar Peterson and Ray Brown there. Great tune. We're going to stay with the same collection because it's got a vast number of tunes on it. It's the complete JATP. And we're going to step over to Rosita, which was also filmed on the same night, so it's probably similar quality recording. But this is Nat King Cole.

So that tune was for VJ from Hell. It's called Rosetta. It was the version I like. I know he loves this tune. He keeps getting me to try to play it. But so far, we've been avoiding that. Just to wind him up for no other reason. Now, drummer. You know I like Gene Krupa. So Gene Krupa was one of the regulars with JATP, although he had to miss a whole bunch of sessions because he got busted for weed smoking, which just today sounds so ridiculous. But back then it was a big serious thing, and he lost his membership to the Musicians Union and he couldn't play, even though he'd been the drummer on Sing Sing Sing, which of course everybody who's ever heard any jazz has heard. It was the great influence behind the Jungle Book swing, King of the Swing track. But anyway, once he was back on the circuit a couple of years after the Second World War, he would be the DJ that I've just annoyed VJ from Hell. He's messaging me. Funny. Occasionally he would be playing at the JATP sessions alongside Buddy Rich. Now, I hadn't heard about Buddy Rich until I heard about this crossover, and then by chance in my second-hand jazz shop I picked up a Buddy Rich album, went reading a little bit, and apparently somewhere out there is a duel between Buddy Rich and Gene Krupa, which is one of the most amazing sort of 7 or 8 minute drum improvisation sessions that was recorded at a JATP thing. So I'm trying to hunt that one down, and that's a message out to all you audiophiles listening in on TTNS. If you ever find that, it's probably on Verve Records, but I've been looking for Verve Records, which was Norman Grant's label, and they're hard to find as well. So it's quite an interesting little seam of very rich jazz that I'm trying to dig into here, or just scratch the surface of. And trust me, I will be back to Norman Grant's a lot, because he's almost unavoidable. Well, now I've built him up, I better play a little bit of Buddy Rich for you. This is Drum Solo.

And how was that? Could you do that? I couldn't do that. I couldn't even tap it on the table with one hand. That was just immense. Brilliant. And as Adam C's pointed out in the chat room, there is an amazing, if you'd like your drumming, go and check out Jojo Mayer, a really contemporary and amazing drummer, and has nothing to do with Jojo Bear, Jojo, what are they called? Bows, which I think if you're a 13-year-old girl, you might understand that. My daughter would have done 10 years ago. Anyway, so carrying on with Norman Granz, we're going to play a track called Tanga. Now, this has Machito playing, and Machito was a congasero from Cuba, who made a big wave in the New York scene when he came over and started touring touring quite a lot. Interestingly, the for various reasons, the Cubans ended up pretending to be Puerto Ricans quite a lot on the jazz scene, and the Puerto Rico gets more commendation for its music than it probably deserves, because largely it was Cubans pretending to be Puerto Ricans playing the music. I probably started some sort of race war by saying that, so I really didn't mean that. I was just meaning to give due where it's due. Anyway, I'll walk backwards quickly from that and just highlight that Machito and his Afro-Cuban All-Stars are obviously very well known, but this was right at the start. Amazing tune, Tanga.

Good evening, Halabi. Welcome to the chat room. And so I assume you're going to stay locked all night until 5 a.m. like me and the other troopers who love their Thursday night show. Listen to these sets as they're created on a Thursday night between 5 p.m. and 5 p.m. And then, of course, we re-encounter you as we get replayed later in the month or later in the year. So if you're listening on a Wednesday morning, you obviously missed this live because this is the Thursday night show and we are live on Thursday nights. If you are listening on that Wednesday morning, try and track us down. Come and say hi. Join the community. There's a week-round Discord community. It's rather nice. And if you love your music and if you want to encourage live music, then we are a great place to come and hang out. Just to give you the lowdown for the rest of the evening, I'll be followed shortly in about 3 minutes' time by the wonderful and illustrious, I have to say that, Hardy Miltz, and he's got his sultry mode voice on this week, still. Then we'll be followed by Halabi, and I've been listening to lots of Halabi rewinds. They're awesome, very bouncy. Enjoy that. I believe Adam C has got an hour of jungle music, and although it was named after a jazz genre years ago, I don't think it's going to be jazz. I think it's going to be true jungle, knowing Adam C, so tune in for that. Yukari will be dialing in from Japan. And amazing sets. More leaning towards the EDM and techno vibe. Then there's the Lonely Artist cast who will, if you're drifting off into the small hours, they will definitely keep you laughing and giggling at 80s music, if nothing else. And then after hours, we've got Dr. Rock, who plays more eclecticism than, in fact, everyone goes very eclectic after that, as we head through Dr. Rock into the States. And so we've got 2 hours of Dr. Rock, and then we will have DJ Brian Borden partying us through, and then we'll be finishing the night with T-Perf as we get through to the west side of Chicago. So, if you haven't joined us before, we are the Thursday Night Show, TTNS. You can find us on more and more formats as we go. I play an increasing amount of jazz because I've fallen in love with it. You will occasionally hear me play a jungle set. You have got 1 more minute of me. I'm just going to play you the very top side of Dizzy Gillespie's On the Sunny Side of the Street, just to put a cheerful uptone in before I hand over to Hardy Miltz. I've been the Voice of Doom. You are listening to the D2 Radio on the Thursday Night Show. We'll see you next time.

Hello, TTNS. Again, but it's nothing new. 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I hate Happy it. Christmas to you all. Nothing to do, nothing to pursue, nothing to choose. I got nothing to prove. I can't believe I've got the fortunate run of playing on Christmas Day. I think twice in a row. We're going to do something completely different this evening. This is digit 3 for the next hour, by the way. We're going to do something completely different. I found a playlist called Jazz Club Vibes. So rather than go with the organic, we're going to do a broadcast from the kitchen on an unknown playlist with an unknown genre. Something I've never mixed in my life before. In the spirit of Christmas. Without further ado, let's get into it. Say hello to the chat room if you're around. Otherwise, just pour yourself another glass of wine and enjoy the vibe.

I'd say. I believe that men ought to, or here to grow themselves into the full, into the best good that they can be. And, you know, this is my belief, that we are supposed to, I'm supposed

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If we're going to do that, these spaces need to be a place where it's okay for young people to fail. Where they can fail in a safe environment and get the coaching.

Well, guys, that's the last one from me. Thank you very much for having me on air today. Up next is the legendary Hardy Mills. I'll let this one play out and I'll hand over. Very, very merry Christmas to all. Enjoy your evening from here on out. And I might see you on New Year's Day.

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1: The old headphone dolly spondlers aren't working, so I hope you can hear me. Give us a thumbs up in the chat room if you're there. Good evening, welcome, welcome, welcome to the Thursday Night Show. I am, of course, a voice of doom. You're having a little stand-in jazzy one from me. Let me just turn the old feedback off so that you don't get too much monitoring. No, the old monitor's off so that you don't get too much feedback. Are we with you? Give us a thumbs up in the chat room. I'm not going to drop my first record until I get at least one thumbs up. Hardy M, I can see you there. Adrian, I can see you lurking. Kiwi girl, get back to work, Adrian. What are you doing, dossing? I'm just abandoning my colleagues to come and do my radio show and leaving them working, like sweating their way at it. Ian, what a wonderful set. Thank you very much, as always. And we've got a thumbs up from Hardy that they can indeed hear us. This is good. Right, so this week I've stepped in last minute because we had a short notice cancellation, and I've got such a backlog of jazz to play you lot that I thought I'd just step in for a few early shows. We're kick testing our new radio transmissions. We're kick testing our new metadata systems. So far, with I think a degree of luck, maybe not. Maybe I need to kick a few other things. But with no further ado, what I'm going to do is play you a whole set based around an American jazz record producer and concert promoter called Norman Granz. If you've ever heard of a series called Jazz at the Philharmonic, he was the man behind it all, but he was the most successful impresario in the history of jazz, and I've been reading all about him the last few months, actually not in his own autobiography, but in an autobiography about Ray Brown, who is, of course, the best bass player that ever walked the planet, other than Herbie Flowers. I've got really engaged with the influence that Norman Granz had on all the famous musicians as he brought them together into the Jazz at the Philharmonic and started touring. They started off before the Second World War. He was drafted into the US Army Air Force, and then he worked with the Morale Branch, charged with troops entertainment. And he then organised disaggregated jam sessions at the Trouville Club in Los Angeles, and then he staged a memorable concert at the Philharmonic Auditorium in Los Angeles on Sunday, July the 2nd, 1944, under the heading of Jazz at the Philharmonic, and they exploded. He worked with absolutely everyone. So we're going to hear from a few of those artists, and who else would you start off with if you're going to play an hour of the jazz greats other than Ella Fitzgerald?
0: You are logged into the D2 Radio Hour, live on the Thursday Night Show. This is the voice of doom.

So that was Ella Fitzgerald live at Carnegie Hall as one of the Jazz at the Philharmonic, which is a bit confusing because the Jazz at the Philharmonic toured, started the Philharmonic but toured. That was her live at the Carnegie Hall. Now, almost invariably, the core rhythm section of the band by the end of the 40s consisted of Oscar Peterson, Ray Brown, and sometimes, I've gone blank on his name, Ellis. Anyway, he would play drums with them. And the core engine that was that trio would almost invariably bring the whole audience to life because they were playing so much together that they could improvise off each other very freely, and despite the sort of regimen of the growing sort of structure of jazz at the time, that free space often was very popular with singers because they just knew that Oscar Peterson's trio, as they became as a sort of breakout from this, would always rock the house. What was some of the other things that I think are great about Norman Granz, which I love, is he was a real stood in opposition to racism, and fought many battles on behalf of his art.

Fitzgerald was singing a final solo, they disassembled the drum kit, took that off stage as well, leaving just Ella Fitzgerald singing in a single spotlight. They then turned that spotlight off when she'd finished, gave her a nod, she finished, and they whisked her out the back into the van and fled before the mob got in at the front. And there were just actually almost endless stories like that about how he fought segregation. He would cancel gigs if there was segregation in the audience and so on and so forth. So a real champion. Anyway, jumping around, he had all the greats played with him. We're going to jump around in no particular order today because I've got something like 700 different recordings of stuff from the JATP that I can pick from here. This one is April in Paris by Charlie Parker.

Now, the quality of some of these recordings will dip in and out, and I might try and bring some vinyl up in a little bit. I have got the wheels of steel truly spinning at the back of the studio here. So that was April in Paris by Bird, Charlie Parker. Always interesting to hear. Not got quite the live feel. The next selection I'm going to play at Argonda all be live recordings from the JATP sessions. And we're going to start with the classic, the Stomping at the Savoy Part 1. We'll see if we like it before we decide whether we play Part 2 or not. Oh, look, if I do that, the ducking kicks in and it sounds even more professional. There we go. You are tuned to the Thursday Night Show. I am the Voice of Doom. This is a stand-in jazz hour. There's going to be all sorts of music all night, right through the way through till 5 a.m. Stay tuned if you're locked in on the new radio transmission. Pop down the chat room and let us know.

So, good evening, Adam C. Good evening, Adrian. Good evening, Kiwi Girl. Good evening, Hardy Miltz. Good evening, Stav Dreams in Joliet, Man Bones, Smoothies Bar, True Place. There all seems to be all sorts of people lurking in the chat room tonight. Some of them are talking, some of them aren't. Apparently, my doctor needs investigating, according to Adam C. I think he's talking to me. Maybe not. But I hope you're enjoying the Norman Grant session. They're quite long, these, because, of course, they were just live recordings where they were just jamming and improvising, but this is

Now, if you haven't ventured down there, do pop down to the chat room on www.thursdaynightshow.com. You can probably find us by ttns.uk, and if you hunt really hard, you can find us on TTNS FM. As of a few weeks ago, you can also hear us on DAB if you're in the Brighton area in the UK, and we will hopefully be expanding that to come to you in due course. It's all about the rights, don't you know? And I at some point when we've got this all finalised and live, I will tell you a riveting story about the excitement of paying music rights when you only play about 60% of your music off the playlist. But we are there. We are now in a position where we can progress without being robbed blind by the racket. But let's go back to the man of the day, Norman Granz. So I was telling you earlier about his enthusiasm to fight for racial equality. Another good story I just dug out while I was searching for stories to tell you. Fitzgerald and Gillespie were shooting small stakes dice in a dressing room to kill time when the local police barged in and arrested them. After some negotiation, the artists were allowed to perform the second show and were later formally released on a $50 bail. Granz was incensed by the incident and insisted on fighting the charges in court, which was successful but cost him over $2,000, which of course would be like $25 million or something these days, who knows. But yes, he was absolutely an advocate. He would recount, Oscar Peterson tells stories of how Granz once insisted that white cab drivers take his black artists as customers, and the policeman pointed a loaded pistol at his stomach while he was insisting this. So he was really willing to die for the cause, which only adds to the excitement. So that was Stomping at the Savoy Part 1. We are three tunes into my set, but half an hour, so it gives you an idea of how the old jazz world used to spend their time. This one is one of my favourites. It's actually not played by Oscar Peterson this time, although it's famous because it was on Night Train by Oscar Peterson. This is Sea Jam Blues, a tune I love playing. We haven't recorded this with the band, but I do love playing this tune. It is a cracker. You will know it, I'm sure.

Well, that was phenomenal, wasn't it? So that was Sea Jam Blues live at the Philharmonic with Buddy Cole leading there. It's one of those tunes which goes around Sea Jam Blues. If you've jammed in a few sessions, you will find it pops up regularly. The version on Night Train, I have to say, stands out as being my reference one. Oscar Peterson and Ray Brown there. So, yes, great tune. We're going to stay with the same collection because it's got a vast number of tunes on it. It's the complete JATP. And we're going to step over to Rosita, which was also filmed on the same night, so it's probably similar quality recording. But this is Nat King Cole.

So that tune was for VJ from Hell. It's called Rosetta. It was the version I like. I know he loves this tune. He keeps getting me to try to play it. But so far, we've been avoiding that. Just to wind him up for no other reason. Now, drummer. You know I like Gene Krupa. So Gene Krupa was one of the regulars with JATP, although he had to miss a whole bunch of sessions because he got busted for weed smoking, which just today sounds so ridiculous. But back then it was a big serious thing, and he lost his membership to the Musicians Union and he couldn't play, even though he'd been the drummer on Sing Sing Sing, which of course everybody who's ever heard any jazz has heard. It was the great influence behind the Jungle Book Swing, King of the Swing track. But anyway, once he was back on the circuit a couple of years after the Second World War, he would be the DJ that I've just annoyed VJ from Hell. He's messaging me. Funny. Occasionally he'd be playing at the JATP sessions alongside Buddy Rich. Now, I hadn't heard about Buddy Rich until I heard about this crossover, and then by chance in my second-hand jazz shop I picked up a Buddy Rich album, went reading a little bit, and apparently somewhere out there is a duel between Buddy Rich and Gene Krupa, which is one of the most amazing sort of 7 or 8 minute drum improvisation sessions that was recorded at a JATP thing. So I'm trying to hunt that one down, and that's a message out to all you audiophiles listening in on TTNS. If you ever find that, it's probably on Verve Records, but I've been looking for Verve Records, which was Norman Grant's label, and they're hard to find as well. So it's quite an interesting little seam of very rich jazz that I'm trying to dig into here, or just scratch the surface of. And trust me, I will be back to Norman Grant's a lot because he's almost unavoidable. Well, now I've built him up, better play a little bit of Buddy Rich for you. This is Drum Solo.

And how was that? Could you do that? I couldn't do that. I couldn't even tap it on the table with one hand. That was just immense. Brilliant. And as Adam C's pointed out in the chat room, there is an amazing, if you'd like your drumming, go and check out Jojo Mayer, a really contemporary and amazing drummer, and has nothing to do with Jojo Bear, Jojo, what are they called? Bows, which I think if you're a 13-year-old girl, you might understand that. My daughter would have done 10 years ago. Anyway, so carrying on with Norman Granz, we're going to play a track called Tanga. Now, this has Machito playing, and Machito was a congasero from Cuba, who made a big wave in the New York scene when he came over and started touring touring quite a lot. Interestingly, the for various reasons, the Cubans ended up pretending to be Puerto Ricans quite a lot on the jazz scene, and the Puerto Rico gets more commendation for its music than it probably deserves, because largely it was Cubans pretending to be Puerto Ricans playing the music. I probably started some sort of race war by saying that, so I really didn't mean that. I was just meaning to give due where it's due. Anyway, I'll walk backwards quickly from that and just highlight that Machito and his Afro-Cuban All-Stars are obviously very well known, but this was right at the start. Amazing tune, Tanga.

Good evening, Halabi. Welcome to the chat room. And so I assume you're going to stay locked all night until 5 a.m. like me and the other troopers who love their Thursday night show. Listen to these sets as they're created on a Thursday night between 5 p.m. and 5 p.m. And then, of course, we re-encounter you as we get replayed later in the month or later in the year. So if you're listening on a Wednesday morning, you obviously missed this live because this is the Thursday night show and we are live on Thursday nights. If you are listening on that Wednesday morning, try and track us down. Come and say hi. Join the community. There's a week-round Discord community. It's rather nice. And if you love your music and if you want to encourage live music, then we are a great place to come and hang out. Just to give you the lowdown for the rest of the evening, I'll be followed shortly in about 3 minutes' time by the wonderful and illustrious, I have to say that, Hardy Miltz, and he's got his sultry mode voice on this week, still. Then we'll be followed by Halabi, and I've been listening to lots of Halabi rewinds. They're awesome, very bouncy. Enjoy that. I believe Adam C has got an hour of jungle music, and although it was named after a jazz genre years ago, I don't think it's going to be jazz. I think it's going to be true jungle, knowing Adam C, so tune in for that. Yukari will be dialing in from Japan. And amazing sets. More leaning towards the EDM and techno vibe. Then there's the Lonely Artist cast who will, if you're drifting off into the small hours, they will definitely keep you laughing and giggling at 80s music, if nothing else. And then after hours, we've got Dr. Rock, who plays more eclecticism than, in fact, everyone goes very eclectic after that, as we head through Dr. Rock into the States. And so we've got 2 hours of Dr. Rock, and then we will have DJ Brian Borden partying us through, and then we'll be finishing the night with T-Perf as we get through to the west side of Chicago. So, if you haven't joined us before, we are the Thursday Night Show, TTNS. You can find us on more and more formats as we go. I play an increasing amount of jazz because I've fallen in love with it. You will occasionally hear me play a jungle set. You have got one more minute of me. I'm just going to play you the very top side of Dizzy Gillespie's On the Sunny Side of the Street, just to put a cheerful uptone in before I hand over to Hardy Miltz. I've been the Voice of Doom. You are listening to the D2 Radio on the Thursday Night Show. We'll see you next time.

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1: The old headphone dolly spondlers aren't working, so I hope you can hear me. Give us a thumbs up in the chat room if you're there. Good evening, welcome, welcome, welcome to the Thursday Night Show. I am, of course, a voice of doom. You're having a little stand-in jazzy one from me. Let me just turn the old feedback off so that you don't get too much monitoring. No, the old monitor's off so that you don't get too much feedback. Are we with you? Give us a thumbs up in the chat room. I'm not going to drop my first record until I get at least one thumbs up. Hardy M, I can see you there. Adrian, I can see you lurking. Kiwi girl, get back to work, Adrian. What are you doing, dossing? I'm just abandoning my colleagues to come and do my radio show and leaving them working, like sweating their way at it. Ian, what a wonderful set. Thank you very much, as always. And we've got a thumbs up from Hardy that they can indeed hear us. This is good. Right, so this week I've stepped in last minute because we had a short notice cancellation, and I've got such a backlog of jazz to play you lot that I thought I'd just step in for a few early shows. We're kick testing our new radio transmissions. We're kick testing our new metadata systems. So far, with I think a degree of luck, maybe not. Maybe I need to kick a few other things. But with no further ado, what I'm going to do is play you a whole set based around an American jazz record producer and concert promoter called Norman Granz. If you've ever heard of a series called Jazz at the Philharmonic, he was the man behind it all, but he was the most successful impresario in the history of jazz, and I've been reading all about him the last few months, actually not in his own autobiography, but in an autobiography about Ray Brown, who is, of course, the best bass player that ever walked the planet, other than Herbie Flowers. And I've got really engaged with the influence that Norman Granz had on all the famous musicians as he brought them together into the Jazz at the Philharmonic and started touring. They started off before the Second World War. He was drafted into the US Army Air Force, and then he worked with the Morale Branch, charged with troops entertainment. And he then organised disaggregated jam sessions at the Trouville Club in Los Angeles, and then he staged a memorable concert at the Philharmonic Auditorium in Los Angeles on Sunday, July the 2nd, 1944, under the heading of Jazz at the Philharmonic, and they exploded. He worked with absolutely everyone. So we're going to hear from a few of those artists, and who else would you start off with if you're going to play an hour of the jazz greats other than Ella Fitzgerald?
0: You are logged into the D2 Radio Hour, live on the Thursday Night Show. This is the voice of doom.

So that was Ella Fitzgerald live at Carnegie Hall as one of the Jazz at the Philharmonic, which is a bit confusing because the Jazz at the Philharmonic toured, started the Philharmonic but toured. That was her live at the Carnegie Hall. Now, almost invariably, the core rhythm section of the band by the end of the 40s consisted of Oscar Peterson, Ray Brown, and sometimes, I've gone blank on his name, Ellis. Anyway, he would play drums with them. And the core engine that was that trio would almost invariably bring the whole audience to life because they were playing so much together that they could improvise off each other very freely, and despite the sort of the regimen of the growing sort of structure of jazz at the time, that free space often was very popular with singers because they just knew that Oscar Peterson's trio, as they became as a sort of breakout from this, would always rock the house. What was some of the other things that I think are great about Norman Granz, which I love, is he was a real stood in opposition to racism and fought many battles on behalf of his artists. And so there's one great story I read where there was a bit of a furore going on down in one of the southern states, and there was a mob building up at the front of the house and trying to get in. While Grant's had Ella Fitzgerald and the band on stage, he basically made a plan, and gradually they took the artists from this improvised session off stage, out the back door, into the van,

Jumping around, he had all the greats played with him. We're going to jump around in no particular order today because I've got something like 700 different recordings of stuff from the JATP that I can pick from here. This one is April in Paris by Charlie Parker.

Now, the quality of some of these recordings will dip in and out, and I might try and bring some vinyl up in a little bit. I have got the wheels of steel truly spinning at the back of the studio here. So that was April in Paris by Bird, Charlie Parker. Always interesting to hear. Not got quite the live feel. The next selection I'm going to play are going to all be live recordings from the JATP sessions. And we're going to start with the classic, the Stomping at the Savoy Part 1. We'll see if we like it before we decide whether we play Part 2 or not. Oh, look, if I do that, the ducking kicks in and it sounds even more professional. There we go. You are tuned to the Thursday Night Show. I am the Voice of Doom. This is a stand-in jazz hour. There's going to be all sorts of music all night, right through the way through till 5 a.m. Stay tuned. If you're locked in on the new radio transmission, pop down the chat room and let us know.

So good evening, Adam C. Good evening, Adrian. Good evening, Kiwi Girl. Good evening, Hardy Miltz. Good evening, Stav Dreams in Joliet, Man Bones, Smoothies Bar, True Place. There all seems to be all sorts of people lurking in the chat room tonight. Some of them are talking, some of them aren't. Apparently my doctor needs investigating, according to Adam C. I think he's talking to me, maybe not. But I hope you're enjoying the Norman Grant session. They're quite long, these, because of course they were just live recordings where they were just jamming and improvising. But this is proper jazz. This is really good. As good as you can get. Now, if you haven't ventured down there, do pop down to the chat room on www.thursdaynightshow.com. You can probably find us by ttns.uk, and if you hunt really hard, you can find us on TTNS FM. As of a few weeks ago, you can also hear us on DAB if you're in the Brighton area in the UK, and we will hopefully be expanding that to come to you in due course. It's all about the rights, don't you know? And I at some point when we've got this all finalised and live, I will tell you a riveting story about the excitement of paying music rights when you only play about 60% of your music off the playlist. But we are there. We are now in a position where we can progress without being robbed blind by the racket. But let's go back to the man of the day, Norman Grant. So I was telling you earlier about his enthusiasm to fight for racial equality. Another good story I just dug out while I was searching for stories to tell you. Fitzgerald and Gillespie were shooting small stakes dice in a dressing room to kill time when the local police barged in and arrested them. After some negotiation, the artists were allowed to perform the second show and were later formally released on a $50 bail. Grants was incensed by the incident and insisted on fighting the charges in court, which was successful but cost him over $2,000, which of course would be like 25 million or something these days, who knows. But yes, he was absolutely an advocate. He would recount, Oscar Peterson tells stories of how Grants once insisted that white cab drivers take his black artists as customers, and a policeman pointed a loaded pistol at his stomach while he was insisting this. So he was really willing to die for the cause, which only adds to the excitement. So that was Stomping at the Savoy Part 1. We are three tunes into my set, but half an hour, so it gives you an idea of how the old jazz world used to spend their time. This one is one of my favourites. It's actually not played by Oscar Peterson this time, although it's famous because it was on Night Train by Oscar Peterson. This is Sea Jam Blues, a tune I love playing. We haven't recorded this with the band, but I do love playing this tune. It is a cracker. You will know it, I'm sure.

Well, that was phenomenal, wasn't it? So that was Sea Jam Blues live at the Philharmonic with Buddy Cole leading there. It's one of those tunes which goes around Sea Jam Blues. If you've jammed in a few sessions, you will find it pops up regularly. The version on Night Train, I have to say, stands out as being my reference one. Oscar Peterson and Ray Brown there. Great tune. We're going to stay with the same collection because it's got a vast number of tunes on it. It's the complete JATP. And we're going to step over to Rosita, which was also filmed on the same night, so it's probably similar quality recording. But this is Nat King Cole.

So that tune was for VJ from Hell. It's called Rosetta. It was the version I like. I know he loves this tune. He keeps getting me to try to play it. But so far, we've been avoiding that. Just to wind him up for no other reason. Now, drummer. You know I like Gene Krupa. So Gene Krupa was one of the regulars with JATP, although he had to miss a whole bunch of sessions because he got busted for weed smoking, which just today sounds so ridiculous. But back then it was a big serious thing, and he lost his membership to the Musicians Union and he couldn't play, even though he'd been the drummer on Sing Sing Sing, which of course everybody who's ever heard any jazz has heard. It was the great influence behind the Jungle Book Swing, King of the Swing track. But anyway, once he was back on the circuit a couple of years after the Second World War, he would be the DJ that I've just annoyed VJ from Hell. He's messaging me. Funny. Occasionally he'd be playing at the JATP sessions alongside Buddy Rich. Now, I hadn't heard about Buddy Rich until I heard about this crossover, and then by chance in my secondhand jazz shop I picked up a Buddy Rich album, went reading a little bit, and apparently somewhere out there is a duel between Buddy Rich and Gene Krupa, which is one of the most amazing sort of 7 or 8 minute drum improvisation sessions that was recorded at a JATP thing. So I'm trying to hunt that one down, and that's a message out to all you audiophiles listening in on TTNS. If you ever find that, it's probably on Verve Records, but I've been looking for Verve Records, which was Norman Grant's label, and they're hard to find as well. So it's quite an interesting little seam of very rich jazz that I'm trying to dig into here, or just scratch the surface of. And trust me, I will be back to Norman Grant's a lot because he's almost unavoidable. Well, now I've built him up, I better play a little bit of Buddy Rich for you. This is Drum Solo.

And how is that? Could you do that? I couldn't do that. I couldn't even tap it on the table with one hand. That was just immense. Brilliant. And as Adam C's pointed out in the chat room, there is an amazing, if you like your drumming, go and check out Jojo Mayer, a really contemporary and amazing drummer, and has nothing to do with Jojo Bear, what are they called? Bows. Which I think if you're a 13-year-old girl, you might understand that. My daughter would have done 10 years ago. Anyway, so carrying on with Norman Granz, we're going to play a track called Tanga. Now, this has Machito playing, and Machito was congresero from Cuba who made a big wave in the New York scene when he came over and started touring, touring quite a lot. Interestingly, the for various reasons, the Cubans ended up pretending to be Puerto Ricans quite a lot on the jazz scene, and the Puerto Rico gets more commendation for its music than it probably deserves, because largely it was Cubans pretending to be Puerto Ricans playing the music. I've probably started some sort of race war by saying that, so I really didn't mean that. I was just meaning to give due where it's due. Anyway, I'll walk backwards quickly from that and just highlight that Machito and his Afro-Cuban All-Stars are obviously very well known, but this was right at the start. Amazing tune, Tanga.

Good evening, Halabi. Welcome to the chat room. And so I assume you're going to stay locked all night until 5 a.m. like me and the other troopers who love their Thursday night show. Listen to these sets as they're created on a Thursday night between 5 p.m. and 5 p.m. And then, of course, we re-encounter you as we get replayed later in the month or later in the year. So if you're listening on a Wednesday morning, you obviously missed this live because this is the Thursday night show and we are live on Thursday nights. If you are listening on that Wednesday morning, try and track us down. Come and say hi. Join the community. There's a week-round Discord community. It's rather nice. And if you love your music and if you want to encourage live music, then we are a great place to come and hang out. Just to give you the lowdown for the rest of the evening, I'll be followed shortly in about 3 minutes' time by the wonderful and illustrious, I have to say that, Hardy Miltz, and he's got his sultry mode voice on this week, still. Then we'll be followed by Halabi, and I've been listening to lots of Halabi rewinds. They're awesome, very bouncy. Enjoy that. I believe Adam C has got an hour of jungle music, and although it was named after a jazz genre years ago, I don't think it's going to be jazz. I think it's going to be true jungle, knowing Adam C, so tune in for that. Yukari will be dialing in from Japan. And amazing sets. More leaning towards the EDM and techno vibe. Then there's the Lonely Artist cast who will, if you're drifting off into the small hours, they will definitely keep you laughing and giggling at 80s music, if nothing else. And then after hours, we've got Dr. Rock, who plays more eclecticism than, in fact, everyone goes very eclectic after that, as we head through Dr. Rock into the States. And so we've got 2 hours of Dr. Rock, and then we will have DJ Brian Borden partying us through, and then we'll be finishing the night with T-Perf as we get through to the west side of Chicago. So, if you haven't joined us before, we are the Thursday Night Show, TTNS. You can find us on more and more formats as we go. I play an increasing amount of jazz because I've fallen in love with it. You will occasionally hear me play a jungle set. You have got one more minute of me. I'm just going to play you the very top side of Dizzy Gillespie's On the Sunny Side of the Street, just to put a cheerful uptone in before I hand over to Hardy Miltz. I've been the voice of doom. You are listening to the D2 Radio on the Thursday Night Show. We'll see you next time.

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3: The old headphone dolly spondlers aren't working, so I hope you can hear me. Give us a thumbs up in the chat room if you're there. Good evening, welcome to the Thursday Night Show. I am, of course, a voice of doom. You're having a little stand-in jazzy one from me. Let me just turn the old feedback off so that you don't get too much monitoring. No, the old monitors off so that you don't get too much feedback. Are we with you? Give us a thumbs up in the chat room. I'm not going to drop my first record until I get at least one thumbs up. Hardy M, I can see you there. Adrian, I can see you lurking. Kiwi girl, get back to work, Adrian. What are you doing, dossing? I'm just abandoning my colleagues to come and do my radio show and leaving them working, like sweating their way at it. Ian, what a wonderful set. Thank you very much, as always. And we've got a thumbs up from Hardy that they can indeed hear us. This is good. Right, so this week I've stepped in last minute because we had a short notice cancellation, and I've got such a backlog of jazz to play you lot that I thought I'd just step in for a few early shows. We're kick testing our new radio transmissions. We're kick testing our new metadata systems. So far, with I think a degree of luck, maybe not. Maybe I need to kick a few other things. But with no further ado, what I'm going to do is play you a whole set based around an American jazz record producer and concert promoter called Norman Granz. If you've ever heard of a series called Jazz at the Philharmonic, he was the man behind it all, but he was the most successful impresario in the history of jazz, and I've been reading all about him the last few months, actually not in his own autobiography, but in an autobiography about Ray Brown, who is, of course, the best bass player that ever walked the planet, other than Herbie Flowers. And I've got really engaged with the influence that Norman Granz had on all the famous musicians as he brought them together into the Jazz at the Philharmonic and started touring. They started off before the Second World War. He was drafted into the US Army Air Force, and then he worked with the Morale Branch, charged with troops entertainment. And he then organised disaggregated jam sessions at the Trouville Club in Los Angeles, and then he staged a memorable concert at the Philharmonic Auditorium in Los Angeles on Sunday, July the 2nd, 1944, under the heading of Jazz at the Philharmonic, and they exploded. He worked with absolutely everyone. So we're going to hear from a few of those artists, and who else would you start off with if you're going to play an hour of the jazz greats other than Ella Fitzgerald?
2: 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This is the voice of doom.

So that was Ella Fitzgerald live at Carnegie Hall as one of the Jazz at the Philharmonic, which is a bit confusing because the Jazz at the Philharmonic toured, started the Philharmonic but toured. That was her live at the Carnegie Hall. Now, almost invariably, the core rhythm section of the band by the end of the 40s consisted of Oscar Peterson, Ray Brown, and sometimes, I've gone blank on his name, Ellis. Anyway, he would play drums with them. And the core engine that was that trio would almost invariably bring the whole audience to life because they were playing so much together that they could improvise off each other very freely. And despite the regimen of the growing sort of structure of jazz at the time, that free space often was very popular with singers because they just knew that Oscar Peterson's trio, as they became as a sort of breakout from this, would always rock the house. What was some of the other things that I think are great about Norman Granz, which I love, is he was a real stood in opposition to racism and fought many battles on behalf of his artists. And so there's one great story I read where there was a bit of a furore going on down in one of the southern states, and there was a mob building up at the front of the house and trying to get in. While Grant's had Ella Fitzgerald and the band on stage, he basically made a plan, and gradually they took the artists from this improvised session off stage, out the back door, into the van, and they even got to the point where, while Ella Fitzgerald was singing a final solo, they disassembled the drum kit, took that off stage as well, leaving just Ella Fitzgerald singing in a single spotlight. They then turned that spotlight off when she'd finished, gave her a nod, she finished, and they whisked her out the back into the van and fled before the mob got in at the front. And there were just actually almost endless stories like that about how he fought segregation. He would cancel gigs if there was segregation in the audience.

Now, the quality of some of these recordings will dip in and out, and I might try and bring some vinyl up in a little bit. I have got the wheels of steel truly spinning at the back of the studio here. So that was April in Paris by Bird, Charlie Parker. Always interesting to hear. Not got quite the live feel. The next selection I'm going to play, Argonda, all will be live recordings from the JATP sessions. And we're going to start with the classic, the Stomping at the Savoy Part 1. We'll see if we like it before we decide whether we play Part 2 or not. Oh, look, if I do that, the ducking kicks in and it sounds even more professional. There we go. You are tuned to the Thursday Night Show. I am the Voice of Doom. This is a stand-in jazz hour. There's going to be all sorts of music all night, right through the way through till 5 a.m. Stay tuned. If you're locked in on the new radio transmission, pop down the chat room and let us know.

So good evening, Adam C. Good evening, Adrian. Good evening, Kiwi Girl. Good evening, Hardy Miltz. Good evening, Stav Dreams, In Joliet, Man Bones, Smoothies Bar, True Players. There all seems to be all sorts of people lurking in the chat room tonight. Some of them are talking, some of them aren't. Apparently my doctor needs investigating, according to Adam C. I think he's talking to me, maybe not. But I hope you're enjoying the Norman Grant session. They're quite long, these, because of course they were just live recordings where they were just jamming and improvising, but this is

Now, if you haven't ventured down there, do pop down to the chat room on www.thursdaynightshow.com. You can probably find us by ttns.uk, and if you hunt really hard, you can find us on TTNS FM. As of a few weeks ago, you can also hear us on DAB if you're in the Brighton area in the UK, and we will hopefully be expanding that to come to you in due course. It's all about the rights, don't you know? And I at some point when we've got this all finalised and live, I will tell you a riveting story about the excitement of paying music rights when you only play about 60% of your music off the playlist. But we are there. We are now in a position where we can progress without being robbed blind by the racket. But let's go back to the man of the day, Norman Grant. So I was telling you earlier about his enthusiasm to fight for racial equality. Another good story I just dug out while I was searching for stories to tell you. Fitzgerald and Gillespie were shooting small stakes dice in a dressing room to kill time when the local police barged in and arrested them. After some negotiation, the artists were allowed to perform the second show and were later formally released on a $50 bail. Grant was incensed by the incident and insisted on fighting the charges in court, which was successful but cost him over $2,000, which of course would be like $25 million or something these days, who knows. But yes, he was absolutely, absolutely an advocate. He would recount Oscar Peterson tell stories of how Grant once insisted that white cab drivers take his black artists as customers, and a policeman pointed a loaded pistol at his stomach while he was insisting this. So he was really willing to die for the cause, which only adds to the excitement. So that was Stomping at the Savoy Part 1. We are three tunes into my set, but half an hour, so it gives you an idea of how the old jazz world used to spend their time. This one is one of my favourites. It's actually not played by Oscar Peterson this time, although it's famous because it was on Night Train by Oscar Peterson. This is Sea Jam Blues, a tune I love playing. We haven't recorded this with the band, but I do love playing this tune. It is a cracker. You will know it, I'm sure.

Well, that was phenomenal, wasn't it? So that was Sea Jam Blues live at the Philharmonic with Buddy Cole leading there. It's one of those tunes which goes around Sea Jam Blues. If you've jammed in a few sessions, you will find it pops up regularly. The version on Night Train, I have to say, stands out as being my reference one. Oscar Peterson and Ray Brown there. Great tune. We're going to stay with the same collection because it's got a vast number of tunes on it. It's the complete JATP. And we're going to step over to Rosita, which was also filmed on the same night, so it's probably similar quality recording. But this is Nat King Cole.

So that tune was for VJ from Hell. It's called Rosetta. It was the version I like. I know he loves this tune. He keeps getting me to try to play it. But so far, we've been avoiding that. Just to wind him up for no other reason. Now, drummer. You know I like Gene Krupa. So Gene Krupa was one of the regulars with JATP, although he had to miss a whole bunch of sessions because he got busted for weed smoking, which just today sounds so ridiculous. But back then it was a big serious thing, and he lost his membership to the Musicians Union and he couldn't play, even though he'd been the drummer on Sing Sing Sing, which of course everybody who's ever heard any jazz has heard. It was the great influence behind the Jungle Book Swing, King of the Swing track. But anyway, once he was back on the circuit a couple of years after the Second World War, he would be the DJ that I've just annoyed VJ from Hell. He's messaging me. Funny. Occasionally he would be playing at the JATP sessions alongside Buddy Rich. Now, I hadn't heard about Buddy Rich until I heard about this crossover, and then by chance in my second-hand jazz shop I picked up a Buddy Rich album, went reading a little bit, and apparently somewhere out there is a duel between Buddy Rich and Gene Krupa, which is one of the most amazing sort of 7 or 8 minute drum improvisation sessions that was recorded at a JATP thing. So I'm trying to hunt that one down, and that's a message out to all you audiophiles listening in on TTNS. If you ever find that, it's probably on Verve Records, but I've been looking for Verve Records, which was Norman Grant's label, and they're hard to find as well. So it's quite an interesting little seam of very rich jazz that I'm trying to dig into here, or just scratch the surface of. And trust me, I will be back to Norman Grant's a lot because he's almost unavoidable. Well, now I've built him up, better play a little bit of Buddy Rich for you. This is Drum Solo.

And how is that? Could you do that? I couldn't do that. I couldn't even tap it on the table with one hand. That was just immense. Brilliant. And as Adam C's pointed out in the chat room, there is an amazing... If you'd like your drumming, go and check out Jojo Mayer, a really contemporary and amazing drummer, and has nothing to do with Jojo Bear... Jojo... What are they called? Bows. Which I think if you're a 13-year-old girl, you might understand that. My daughter would have done 10 years ago. Anyway, so carrying on with Norman Granz, we're going to play a track called Tanga. Now, this has Machito playing, and Machito was a congasero from Cuba who made a big wave in the New York scene when he came over and started touring, touring quite a lot. Interestingly, the for various reasons, the Cubans ended up pretending to be Puerto Ricans quite a lot on the jazz scene, and the Puerto Rico gets more commendation for its music than it probably deserves, because largely it was Cubans pretending to be Puerto Ricans playing the music. I probably started some sort of race war by saying that, so I really didn't mean that. I was just meaning to give due where it's due. Anyway, I'll walk backwards quickly from that and just highlight that Machito and his Afro-Cuban All-Stars are obviously very well known, but this was right at the start. Amazing tune, Tanga.

Good evening, Halabi. Welcome to the chat room. And so I assume you're going to stay locked all night until 5 a.m. like me and the other troopers who love their Thursday night show. Listen to these sets as they're created on a Thursday night between 5 p.m. and 5 p.m. And then, of course, we re-encounter you as we get replayed later in the month or later in the year. So if you're listening on a Wednesday morning, you obviously missed this live because this is the Thursday night show and we are live on Thursday nights. If you are listening on that Wednesday morning, try and track us down. Come and say hi. Join the community. There's a week-round Discord community. It's rather nice. And if you love your music and if you want to encourage live music, then we are a great place to come and hang out. Just give you the lowdown for the rest of the evening. I'll be followed shortly, in about 3 minutes' time, by the wonderful and illustrious, I have to say that, Hardy Miltz, and he's got his sultry mode voice on this week, still. Then we'll be followed by Halabi, and I've been listening to lots of Halabi rewinds. They're awesome, very bouncy. Enjoy that. I believe Adam C has got an hour of jungle music. And although it was named after a jazz genre years ago, I don't think it's going to be jazz. I think it's going to be true jungle, knowing Adam C. So tune in for that. Yukari will be dialing in from Japan. And amazing sets. More leaning towards the EDM and techno vibe. Then there's the Lonely Artist cast who will, if you're drifting off into the small hours, they will definitely keep you laughing and giggling at 80s music, if nothing else. And then after hours, we've got Dr. Rock, who plays more eclecticism than, in fact, everyone goes very eclectic after that, as we head through Dr. Rock into the States. And so we've got 2 hours of Dr. Rock, and then we will have DJ Brian Borden partying us through, and then we'll be finishing the night with T-Perf as we get through to the west side of Chicago. So, if you haven't joined us before, we are the Thursday Night Show, TTNS. You can find us on more and more formats as we go. I play an increasing amount of jazz because I've fallen in love with it. You will occasionally hear me play a jungle set. You have got 1 more minute of me. I'm just going to play you the very top side of Dizzy Gillespie's On the Sunny Side of the Street, just to put a cheerful uptone in before I hand over to Hardy Miltz. I've been the voice of doom. You are listening to the D2 Radio on the Thursday Night Show. We'll see you next time.

Hello, TTNS. Again, but it's nothing new. I've been window staring. I hate Happy Christmas to you all. Nothing to do, nothing to pursue, nothing to choose. I got nothing to prove. I can't believe I'm I've got the fortunate run of playing on Christmas Day. I think twice in a row. We're going to do something completely different this evening. This is digit 3 for the next hour, by the way. We're going to do something completely different. I found a playlist called Jazz Club Vibes. So rather than go with the organic, we're going to do a broadcast from the kitchen on an unknown playlist with an unknown genre. Something I've never mixed in my life before. In the spirit of Christmas. Without further ado, let's get into it. Say hello to the chat room if you're around. Otherwise, just pour yourself another glass of wine and enjoy the vibe.

would I tell you? I believe that men ought to, or here to grow themselves into the full, into the best good that they can be. And, you know, this is my belief, that we are supposed to, I'm supposed to grow.

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If we're going to do that, these spaces need to be a place where it's okay for young people to fail. Where they can fail in a safe environment and get the coaching.

Well, guys, that's the last one from me. Thank you very much for having me on air today. Up next is the legendary Hardy Mills. I'll let this one play out and I'll hand over. Very, very merry Christmas to all. Enjoy your evening from here on out. And I might see you on New Year's Day.

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1: The old headphone dolly spondlers aren't working, so I hope you can hear me. Give us a thumbs up in the chat room if you're there. Good evening, welcome, welcome, welcome to the Thursday Night Show. I am, of course, the voice of doom. You're having a little stand-in jazzy one from me. Let me just turn the old feedback off so that you don't get too much monitoring. No, the old monitors off so that you don't get too much feedback. Are we with you? Give us a thumbs up in the chat room. I'm not going to drop my first record until I get at least one thumbs up. Hardy M, I can see you there. Adrian, I can see you lurking. Kiwi Girl, get back to work, Adrian. What are you doing? Dossing. I'm just abandoning my colleagues to come and do my radio show and leaving them working, like sweating their way at it. Ian, what a wonderful set. Thank you very much, as always. And we've got a thumbs up from Hardy that they can indeed hear us. This is good. Right, so this week I've stepped in last minute because we had a short notice cancellation. And I've got such a backlog of jazz to play you lot that I thought I'd just step in for a few early shows. We're kick testing our new radio transmissions. We're kick testing our new metadata systems. So far, with I think a degree of luck. Maybe not. Maybe I need to kick a few other things. But with no further ado, what I'm going to do is play you a whole set based around an American jazz record producer and concert promoter called Norman Grant. If you've ever heard of a series called Jazz at the Philharmonic, he was the man behind it all, but he was the most successful impresario in the history of jazz, and I've been reading all about him the last few months. Actually, not in his own autobiography, but in an autobiography about Ray Brown, who is, of course, the best bass player that ever walked the planet, other than Herbie Flowers. And I've got really engaged with the influence that Norman Granz had on all the famous musicians as he brought them together into the Jazz at the Philharmonic and started touring. They started off before the Second World War. He was drafted into the US Army Air Force, and then he worked with the Morale Branch, charged with troops entertainment. And he then organised disaggregated jam sessions at the Truville Club in Los Angeles, and then he staged a memorable concert at the Philharmonic Auditorium in Los Angeles on Sunday, July the 2nd, 1944, under the heading of Jazz at the Philharmonic, and they exploded. He worked with absolutely everyone. So we're going to hear from a few of those artists, and who else would you start off with if you're going to play an hour of the jazz greats other than Ella Fitzgerald?
0: You are logged into the D2 Radio Hour, live on the Thursday Night Show. This is the voice of doom.

So that was Ella Fitzgerald live at Carnegie Hall as one of the Jazz at the Philharmonic, which is a bit confusing because the Jazz at the Philharmonic toured, started the Philharmonic but toured. That was her live at the Carnegie Hall. Now, almost invariably, the core rhythm section of the band by the end of the 40s consisted of Oscar Peterson, Ray Brown, and sometimes, I've gone blank on his name, Ellis. Anyway, he would play drums with them. And the core engine that was that trio would almost invariably bring the whole audience to life because they were playing so much together that they could improvise off each other very freely, and despite the sort of the regimen of the growing sort of structure of jazz at the time, that free space often was very popular with singers because they just knew that Oscar Peterson's trio, as they became as a sort of breakout from this, would always rock the house. What was some of the other things that I think are great about Norman Granz, which I love, is he was a real stood in opposition to racism and fought many battles on behalf of his artists. And so there's one great story I read where there was a bit of a furore going on down in one of the southern states, and there was a mob building up at the front of the house and trying to get in. While Grant's had Ella Fitzgerald and the band on stage, he basically made a plan, and gradually they took the artists from this improvised session off stage, out the back door, into the van, and they even got to the point where, while Ella Fitzgerald was singing a final solo, they disassembled the drum kit, took that off stage as well, leaving just Ella Fitzgerald singing in a single spotlight. They then turned that spotlight off when she'd finished, gave her a nod, she finished, and they whisked her out the back into the van and fled before the mob got in at the front. And there were just actually almost endless stories like that about how he fought segregation. He would cancel gigs if there was segregation in the audience, and so on and so forth. So a real champion. Anyway, jumping around, he had all the greats played with him. We're going to jump around in no particular order today because I've got something like 700 different recordings of stuff from the JATP that I can pick from here. This one is April in Paris by Charlie Parker.

So, good evening, Adam C. Good evening, Adrian. And good evening, Kiwi Girl. Good evening, Hardy Miltz. Good evening, Stav Dreams, Ian Joliet, Man Bones, Smoothies Bar, True Players. There all seems to be all sorts of people lurking in the chat room tonight. Some of them are talking, some of them aren't. Apparently, my doctor needs investigating, according to Adam C. I think he's talking to me. Maybe not. But I hope you're enjoying the Norman Grant session. They're quite long, these, because, of course, they were just live recordings where they were just jamming and improvising, but this is proper jazz. This is really good. As good as you can get. Now, if you haven't ventured down there, do pop down to the chat room on www.thursdaynightshow.com. You can probably find us by ttns.uk, and if you hunt really hard, you can find us on ttns.fm. As of a few weeks ago, you can also hear us on DAB if you're in the Brighton area in the UK, and we will hopefully be expanding that to come to you in due course. It's all about the rights, don't you know? And I at some point when we've got this all finalised and live, I will tell you a riveting story about the excitement of paying music rights when you only play about 60% of your music off the playlist. But we are there. We are now in a position where we can progress without being robbed blind by the racket. But let's go back to the man of the day, Norman Grant. So I was telling you earlier about his enthusiasm to fight for racial equality. Another good story I just dug out while I was searching for stories to tell you. Fitzgerald and Gillespie were shooting small stakes dice in a dressing room to kill time when the local police barged in and arrested them. After some negotiation, the artists were allowed to perform the second show and were later formally released on a $50 bail. Grant was incensed by the incident and insisted on fighting the charges in court, which was successful but cost him over $2,000, which of course would be like 25 million or something these days, who knows. But yes, he was absolutely an advocate. He would recount, Oscar Peterson tells stories of how Grant once insisted that white cab drivers take his black artists as customers, and a policeman pointed a loaded pistol at his stomach while he was insisting this. So he was really willing to die for the cause, which only adds to the excitement. So that was Stomping at the Savoy Part 1. We are three tunes into my set, but half an hour, so it gives you an idea of how the old jazz world used to spend their time. This one is one of my favourites. It's actually not played by Oscar Peterson this time, although it's famous because it was on Night Train by Oscar Peterson. This is Sea Jam Blues, a tune I love playing. We haven't recorded this with the band, but I do love playing this tune. It is a cracker. You will know it, I'm sure.

Well, that was phenomenal, wasn't it? So that was Sea Jam Blues live at the Philharmonic with Buddy Cole leading there. It's one of those tunes which goes around Sea Jam Blues. If you've jammed in a few sessions, you will find it pops up regularly. The version on Night Train, I have to say, stands out as being my reference one. Oscar Peterson and Ray Brown there. So, great tune. We're going to stay with the same collection because it's got a vast number of tunes on it. It's the complete JATP. And we're going to step over to Rosita, which was also filmed on the same night, so it's probably similar quality recording. But this is Nat King Cole.

So that tune was for VJ from Hell. It's called Rosetta. It was the version I like. I know he loves this tune. He keeps getting me to try to play it. But so far, we've been avoiding that. Just to wind him up for no other reason. Now, drummer. You know I like Gene Krupa. So Gene Krupa was one of the regulars with JATP, although he had to miss a whole bunch of sessions because he got busted for weed smoking, which just today sounds so ridiculous. But back then it was a big serious thing, and he lost his membership to the Musicians Union and he couldn't play, even though he'd been the drummer on Sing Sing Sing, which of course everybody who's ever heard any jazz has heard. It was the great influence behind the Jungle Book Swing, King of the Swing track. But anyway, once he was back on the circuit a couple of years after the Second World War, he would be the DJ that I've just annoyed VJ from hell. He's messaging me. Funny. Occasionally he'd be playing at the JATP sessions alongside Buddy Rich. Now, I hadn't heard about Buddy Rich until I heard about this crossover, and then by chance in my second-hand jazz shop I picked up a Buddy Rich album, went reading a little bit, and apparently somewhere out there is a duel between Buddy Rich and Gene Krupa, which is one of the most amazing sort of 7 or 8 minute drum improvisation sessions that was recorded at a JATP thing. So I'm trying to hunt that one down, and that's a message out to all you audiophiles listening in on TTNS. If you ever find that, it's probably on Verve Records, but I've been looking for Verve Records, which was Norman Grant's label, and they're hard to find as well. So it's quite an interesting little seam of very rich jazz that I'm trying to dig into here, or just scratch the surface of. And trust me, I will be back to Norman Grant's a lot because he's almost unavoidable. Well, now I've built him up, better play a little bit of Buddy Rich for you. This is Drum Solo.

And how was that? Could you do that? I couldn't do that. I couldn't even tap it on the table with one hand. That was just immense. Brilliant. And as Adam C's pointed out in the chat room, there is an amazing, if you like your drumming, go and check out Jojo Mayer, a really contemporary and amazing drummer, and has nothing to do with Jojo Bear, Jojo, what are they called? Bows, which I think if you're a 13-year-old girl, you might understand that. My daughter would have done 10 years ago. Anyway, so carrying on with Norman Granz, we're going to play a track called Tanga. Now, this has Machito playing, and Machito was a congresero from Cuba, who made a big wave in the New York scene when he came over and started touring quite a lot. Interestingly, the for various reasons, the Cubans ended up pretending to be Puerto Ricans quite a lot on the jazz scene, and the Puerto Rico gets more commendation for its music than it probably deserves, because largely it was Cubans pretending to be Puerto Ricans playing the music. I probably started some sort of race war by saying that, so I really didn't mean that. I was just meaning to give due where it's due. Anyway, I'll walk backwards quickly from that and just highlight that Machito and his Afro-Cuban All-Stars are obviously very well known, but this was right at the start. Amazing tune, Tanga.

Good evening, Halabi. Welcome to the chat room. And so I assume you're going to stay locked all night until 5 a.m. like me and the other troopers who love their Thursday night show. Listen to these sets as they're created on a Thursday night between 5 p.m. and 5 p.m. And then, of course, we re-encounter you as we get replayed later in the month or later in the year. So if you're listening on a Wednesday morning, you obviously missed this live because this is the Thursday night show and we are live on Thursday nights. If you are listening on that Wednesday morning, try and track us down. Come and say hi. Join the community. There's a week-round Discord community. It's rather nice. And if you love your music and if you want to encourage live music, then we are a great place to come and hang out. Just to give you the lowdown for the rest of the evening, I'll be followed shortly in about 3 minutes' time by the wonderful and illustrious, I have to say that, Hardy Miltz, and he's got his sultry mode voice on this week, still. Then we'll be followed by Halabi, and I've been listening to lots of Halabi rewinds. They're awesome, very bouncy. Enjoy that. I believe Adam C has got an hour of jungle music, and although it was named after a jazz genre years ago, I don't think it's going to be jazz. I think it's going to be true jungle, knowing Adam C, so tune in for that. Yukari will be dialing in from Japan. And amazing sets. More leaning towards the EDM and techno vibe. Then there's the Lonely Artist cast who will, if you're drifting off into the small hours, they will definitely keep you laughing and giggling at 80s music, if nothing else. And then after hours, we've got Dr. Rock, who plays more eclecticism than, in fact, everyone goes very eclectic after that, as we head through Dr. Rock into the States. And so we've got 2 hours of Dr. Rock, and then we will have DJ Brian Borden partying us through, and then we'll be finishing the night with Two Perf.